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It's weird, but it actually makes total sense. I'm Mike Jones. Lenny Kravitz was talking about why he works out in jeans and leather pants, and we'll talk about what he had to say in a few minutes. Edge Hill and Double Take.

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1: All around me from Flyleaf. It's weird, but it makes total sense to me. I'm Mike Jones. Lenny Kravitz was talking about why he works out in leather pants or jeans. He did this whole interview with Men's Health, and he said, I'm wearing leather pants or jeans whenever I'm on stage. I want to make sure I look great in those. That's why I work out in them all the time. And I shoot for a 28-inch waist because the waistband on pants doesn't lie. And Lenny is 100% correct on that. I've got some pants in my closet that I probably should have gotten rid of a couple years ago. Now I'm like, I could still get into them, I think. Not a chance. Because this guy, Mike Jones, I really like pizza and my Adidas pants with the elastic waistbands on them. I'm never going to be Lenny, that's for sure.
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0: 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I'm Mike Jones. 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

104.1 The Edge, Sum 41, and Fat Lip. A good reminder from your man, Mike Jones. If you're going to send stuff to your friends, triple check that it's going to the right person. Because I saw this hilarious video on Instagram, really dirty and explicit. Can't even describe it on the air. And I was going to send it to my friend Jason. I did, but almost sent it to my boss accidentally. And we have a good relationship, but that would have gotten me a talking to. That wouldn't have been good. Always check. 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
1: Linkin Park and Numb. I'm Mike Jones. Hope you have some good plans for tonight. 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What am I good at? What can I improve on at work? This, that, and everything else. 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Bedouin posters. Yellow

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1: What's going on? 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
1: I had one of those days today where I woke up thinking it was Friday. Surprise, it's Thursday. But hey, not all bad. 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That's our talkback feature, right? You just need to tell me your name, where you're listening from, and obviously what you want to hear. 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
1: Look, I'm not much of a gambler because I love to lose, apparently. It's Alex Mack. Just seeing that there was no Mega Millions winner, and it's up to $672 million. It's crazy. The final drawing's Friday, so still time to figure out how to get a ticket.

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104.1 The Edge. Since I played you Paramore, this reminded me. It's Alex Mack. The drummer from Paramore, Zach, is putting out the live version of his solo record tomorrow, which is super exciting. And it does give me hope that maybe, you know, since Haley's got some solo stuff, maybe the band's going to start thinking about, I don't know, a new record for Paramore. Would love to see it. But new Sublime now. This is Ensign.

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1: Sometimes I see stuff from people that I follow on social media, and it just brings me so much joy. It's Alex Mack. I just saw my ex posted that she is now doing aura readings, and I know I shouldn't still follow her, whatever. But if I could pick a single person to do aura readings, I think she actually would be like the last one on my list. That's... somebody should have done an aura reading for our relationship while I was happy. Samba right now. This is Homewrecker.

104.1 The Edge. Crazy heat wave going across the U.S. Like, insane. Really looking at, like, the Northeast and, like, the Mid-Atlantic. A lot of these places aren't used to, you know, 100 degrees. Or, like, in the one teens with the real feel. Like, just a reminder, stay hydrated. It's hot out.

104.1 The Edge. My name is Alex Mack, and hey, The Edge wants to put you in the best seats in the house for the Breaking Benjamin and 3 Days of Grace show coming up at Isleta Amphitheater. So join us this Friday from 5 to 7 p.m. at the Effing Bar on Coors north of I-40. We'll have your chance to win some of the best seats in the house. I'm talking like with a private bar and your first round of Bud Lights on us. So get all the info at

104.1 The Edge, Albuquerque's alternative. Saw a list of the most successful states for business, which I thought was interesting. Really, because I didn't expect number one to be Ohio. So big shouts, Ohio, followed by North Carolina and Virginia. Now, at the bottom of this list, like the quote-unquote worst states for business, were both Alaska and Hawaii, which I think is fine. Alaska and Hawaii, like, do we really want, you know, like a bunch of businesses coming in and ruining the vibe? I don't know.

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1: What's going on? It's Alex Mack. Now, as a like big fan of rideshare, I just saw that Waze is starting to use like AI-powered features, which I think everyone is. But like one of the examples was like a motorcycle mode, which apparently gives two-wheeled shortcuts. Now, if you're a motorcyclist, I do want to remind you, a two-wheeled shortcut is not hauling ass in between cars in traffic. Just a heads up. Ed Chill right now. This is Double Take. Maybe.

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1: What's going on? It's Alex Mack.
0: I've just been like deep diving a bunch of lists tonight, and I saw that Arlington, Virginia just ranked as the fittest city in the U.S. for the 9th year in a row. Washington, D.C. right behind, and they're like basically next to each other. It's just like all those like consultants and politicians are trying to work off their stress.

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1: I've talked a lot about how I feel about reboots of movies and TV shows that are just like unnecessary. It's Alex Mack, in case you want to know who's complaining. I think that sometimes the internet is just trolling me. Like, I saw that they're apparently rebooting Alvin and the Chipmunks. Didn't they just do that? Like, am I making this up? I feel like that was already a thing. And now we're getting another movie coming out in 2028. Like, why? It's probably going to be awesome. Who knows? Temper City right now. This is Self.

104.1 The Edge. What's up? It's Alex Mack. 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
1: Did you see that Netflix is making a Monopoly show? Yeah, it's like a competition, like, you know, game show type thing. I guess literally it's a game. But the players are going to participate on like a life-size Monopoly board, which I feel like is a smart decision because every time I've played, somebody at least wants to flip the table. I'm just saying. Monopoly is dangerous. New Cage the Elephant right now. We just had this as an iHeartRadio world premiere. It's called Beaches in Tennessee.

104.1 The Edge. Speaking of Shinedown, just heard that the bass player is taking a little bit of a break from tour right now. Got some mental health things going on. And I know a lot of people have opinions on that, on artists saying they need a break or whatever. But can you imagine, like, touring and being away from your family and having to perform every night? Like, I have to imagine that takes a ton out of you. So I say take all the time you need. He's coming back. Just needs a little reset. Hey, I got you somber right now. This is Back to Friends.

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0: 104.1 The Edge, Albuquerque's alternative. I have an entire hour of new music coming up, which, hey, is a good news. Is a good news? It is good news for a lot of reasons. Number one, it's a little like kind of change of pace from what you normally hear. Maybe, you know, you find your new favorite song or band or artist on the show tonight. Also, the show starts at 11, so it goes 11 to midnight, taking us directly into Friday. Can't be mad about that. Emerging Alt coming up here in a little bit. Again, right at 11.
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104.1 The Edge. Everybody's super excited about the World Cup finals on Sunday, which, you know what, regardless of if your team is playing or not, it's still a very cool thing. And look, I do think we kind of need to keep the energy up, right? We've all sort of, like, you know, taken time from work to go watch some of the matches, or, you know, made extra plans to see friends during the week. We don't need the World Cup to do that. We should, you know, try to see each other more. Right? Is that hopeful or what? I feel like it's good.

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104.1 The Edge. My name is Alex Mack, and hey, The Edge wants to put you in the best seats in the house for the Breaking Benjamin and 3 Days of Grace show coming up at Isleta Amphitheater. So join us this Friday from 5 to 7 p.m. at the Effing Bar on Coors north of I-40. We'll have your chance to win some of the best seats in the house. I'm talking like with a private bar and your first round of Bud Lights on us. So get

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6: 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Then Dwight Howard and the LA Riot, coming fresh off a win, look to not

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104.1 The Edge, Albuquerque's alternative. It's always crazy to me to see songs like really take off, you know? Like this one from Tame Impala, huge. You know, we play it all throughout the day. But that's a new song that started on our new music show. So, hey, maybe you hear the next big song a little early. Emerging Alt is kicking off here at 11.

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2: For sure thought it was Friday all day today. That's okay. Is it technically the weekend? No, but are the vibes there? Yeah, absolutely. My name is Alex Mack with iHeartRadio. This is Emerging Alt, your new music show. And you know what? Here's the thing. It's an hour of all new music, so technically that's going to take us Friday, which I think we can count as the weekend. And look, easy to get there. I got new stuff from Somber. We have Sublime on the show with The Neighborhood. Weezer, that new song featuring Wednesday, which I love. Miles Smith and Young the Giant, Strokes, all coming up. So let's go ahead and get in weekend mode. And go ahead and kick off the show right now with Modest Mouse, doing called Kicking Dragons' Pockets.

From 4.1 The Edge. What's up? It's Alex Mack with iHeartRadio. This is Emerging Alt. It's your full hour of all new music that we do every weeknight at 11. You know, we've had the new album from Sublime for a little bit now. And the more I listen to it, the more bummed I am that Jacob, the lead singer, says that this is the only record he's going to do as the front man of Sublime. So we got to enjoy it while we've got it, especially while it's new. This is the title track of that right now. It's Until the Sun Explodes. Pull it off.

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1: 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It's Alex Mack on iHeartRadio with Emerging Alt. Full hour of all the best new stuff. And you know what? It's easy to talk about a lot of these bands, like Weezer right now, who've got a new album coming out. And I'm excited for them to do another album release that's like part of their color theme. As much as I love Pinkerton, it's probably my favorite Weezer album, honestly. I like the whole color scheme with, like, you know, the blue album, green, red. And now we've got the gold album coming out in August. It's going to be awesome. This new one, incredible, with Wednesday. It's called We Might As Well Be Strange.

0: 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I just got this super nice message from Lydia.
1: Hello, this is Lydia from Houston, on the way from H-Town. I'm listening to the radio. You guys are keeping the night interesting. I love this radio station.
0: And Lydia, thank you for listening. Big shouts to Houston, where you are right now. And yeah, obviously trying to keep it interesting. I mean, it's a full hour of all new stuff, like this one from Mother. It's also called My Love. Thanks for hanging out.

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What's up? It's Alex Mack, your host here on iHeartRadio with Emerging Alts. All new music, all hour, every weeknight at 11. But you know, a lot of times I'm playing you know, new releases from bands that I've loved for a long time. This new one from The Strokes, like, kind of sent me back down the rabbit hole watching, like, old videos. There's a great one of Julian, the lead singer, like, smashing a camera, like, on stage at a festival with, like, a mic stand. He's, like,

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0: Just one of my favorites right now. That was Biba Doobie with the Marias. Chill vibes. All I did is dream of you here on Emerging Alt. But chime in. Let me know, if that one is your favorite one I've played so far. Maybe the Strokes, Young the Giant before that. You know, we had Mother and Miles Smith, Weezer. Let me know what the number one song you heard tonight was. Just open the free iHeartRadio app, tap the microphone button, tell me your name and where you're listening from, because we are coast to coast. The show's nationwide. 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

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Hey, what's up? It's Alex Mack with iHeartRadio here on Emerging Alt. You know what's funny? I obviously like work on making sure this whole hour of all new music is awesome, but to have something to talk about every night, you know, I'm always looking into what the band's up to. Even recently, and this is dangerous for me, I've been looking at like the merch pages on their website because like a lot of these bands have some awesome stuff. Not that I need more t-shirts, but I thought it was cool that Clarion, this band, is selling their album on CD. I just feel like I haven't seen a CD in forever. I'd get it for this song. It's Hello, Juliet.

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1: I feel like I'm finally ready to talk about the World Cup. Devastated after England lost, but put up a good fight against Argentina on Wednesday. Argentina heading back to the World Cup final on Sunday to take on Spain, who I will be rooting for. My name is Tama with Temper City. 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
1: Yeah, I love the Chili Peppers. And Flea's new side project, Flea and the Anora Band. If you like funk and jazz, you have to check it out. Also, the Tiny Desk concert that he just did, 12 out of 10. Even better live. I'm telling you, if you get the chance, run, don't walk. But I'm going to play you the Chili Peppers after Papa Roach.

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1: Ice Cube's Big 3 basketball is heating up. Before the World Cup final, tune into Big 3 this Sunday. 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
1: 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Billy Corgan expressing some pretty strong interest in doing a residency at the Sphere, saying that he knows that they could knock it out of the park. 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

Albuquerque's alternative. 104.1 The Edge. I keep seeing this thing about how 40 is no longer middle age. It depends on what you're looking at. For women, technically, it's still roughly middle age because the average life expectancy in America is 81 for women, 77 for men, so maybe a little over the hill. It's meant to be a good thing. And look, as somebody right there, I would agree. I don't feel middle age whatsoever. I maybe feel the best. Don't be scared of 40. My name is Tama with Sombra. This is Homewrecker right now.

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1: If you're going back and forth on whether or not you're going to join us in September in Vegas for our iHeartRadio Music Festival, just take another look at that lineup at AXS.com. 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New Weezer right now. 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
1: When I say old school Death Cab for Cutie fans, I mean transatlanticism and even up to plans. And if you put yourself in that category, you should listen to the new Death Cab album. It's called I Built You a Tower. It is a return to form for the band. And you can hear it in this song, which I've played for you before. It's called Riptides.

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1: 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I don't love that they went with a white pie for the band. I just have to find a Prince St. Pizza because that's who they've partnered with to do custom Good Charlotte pizzas and merch that you can only get at Prince St. Pizzas. 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
1: I was just reading an article about how to not let AI destroy your brain. And I love it. I was actually having this conversation the other day. 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I think it's our brains also getting like lazy from just having Google and AI everywhere. I don't know. Just something to think about.

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1: Ice Cube's Big 3 basketball is heating up. Before the World Cup final, tune into Big 3 this Sunday. Reigning MVP Michael Beasley and the defending champion Miami 305 play a must-win game against the undefeated Dallas Power, led by coach Nancy Lieberman. Then Dwight Howard and the LA Riot, coming fresh off a win, look to knock off the undefeated Chicago Triplets, led by coach Dr. J. The game played the way you love. 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
1: And during the workday, my show starts at midnight. So while I'm getting ready, I always have Emerging Alt on. It's my friend Alex Mack's show. Every night at 11 o'clock, you can check it out right here. It's an hour of new music. And I remember the first time I heard him play this song, I was like, what is this? 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So let me play it for you right now. 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
1: And in the least shocking news, one of the most searched definitions in America is love. I mean, that it's so sad, but it tracks so hard. And if you're single, hello, hand raised. Yeah, I get it. My name, you're like, wait, are we sure? My name is TMO. This is Dirty Heads. One of those days.

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1: It'll never not be the coolest thing to hear what some of the biggest artists in the world's favorite albums are. 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

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The Woody Show will make your life look a whole lot better with redneck news. It's always something where you say, I'm just so glad that wasn't me. The Woody Show this morning at 6, right here on The Edge.

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1: This will be interesting. Netflix working on a Monopoly competition show that'll air in the fall of 2027. There's going to be 12 contestants that play on a life-size Monopoly board, use strategy, alliance, and deal-making to hopefully take home $2 million as a prize.

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1: Sunday is the World Cup final, and we'll see if Messi takes home one last championship. 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Tomorrow, the third place match in Miami with England and France. 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
3: And we are into another new hour. Insensitivity training for a politically correct world. Woody, Greg, Dennis, Gina Grad. Be a part of things, calling in 877-44-WOODY. You can send us a text over to 22987. Hell yeah. Hey, girl.
1: Hey, girl. Hey.
4: Hey.
1: Pockets. Hey, queen.
4: I like that. Girl, that's a really fly looking. Oh, my God. You look great. Hey.
3: That's amazing.
5: Where did this music bed come from?
6: I don't know.
3: Haven't heard this one before.
0: Brand new.
3: Usually I would have vetoed it if I heard it ahead of time.
0: Like, no way.
3: Can we find something else?
1: It's like, yeah, girl.
3: Yeah.
1: Yes.
3: You guys want to play a fun game?
1: Yeah.
0: Always.
3: All right, let's play a game. This is called Chick or Gay Dude.
1: Ooh.
3: All right, I'll play you a clip. Since we're on the topic.
1: Yeah.
3: All right, I'll play a clip and you to tell me, is this a chick or is this a gay dude? Here we go.
7: The one thing that I've been as fierce about with chasing my dreams, your mental health is not separate from your success. It is the foundation of everything that you do. And the strongest people aren't the ones who never struggle. They're the ones who have the courage to let someone walk through their struggle with them.
3: Chick or gay
0: please.
3: Dude?
0: Could it get easier?
1: The sentiment is chick. The person is gay dude.
0: Oh, really? The sentiment is mega gay. Using the word fierce in any context?
1: Yeah, but also...
0: unless you're talking about lions and tigers.
1: Greg, inviting someone to walk through your struggle with you.
7: The one thing that I've been as fierce about with chasing my dreams, your mental health is not separate from your success. It is the foundation of everything that you do. And the strongest people aren't the ones who never struggle. They're the ones who have the courage to let someone walk through their struggle with them.
3: All right. What? So chick or gay dude? You say gay dude.
0: Gay dude.
3: Gay dude.
6: That's a total chick, man.
3: Chick? Is that your guess?
1: Yeah, say chick.
6: No.
3: You're saying?
6: Oh, I'll just say chick, yeah. Let's say chick.
0: Just for fun.
6: Just for fun.
4: Gay dude.
3: That is a woman.
6: Nice.
3: Yeah. Woman. That's from the ESPYs. That's from the ESPYs. Oh. Lauren Betts, former UCLA center. And now she plays in the WNBA for the Washington Mystics.
1: I gotta look her up.
3: That's a chick.
7: The one thing that I've been as fierce about with chasing my dreams, your mental health is not separate from your success. It is the foundation of everything that you do.
8: Okay.
1: Yeah. Wow.
0: I guess I kind of hear it now.
8: Yeah, it's not crazy. I think Jeff
3: G had the clip. And I was like, who the hell's that guy?
1: Yeah, who's that dude?
3: What is he talking about? He's like, no, dude, that's a chick that's from the ESPYs. Like, what?
1: Wow.
8: I don't even think that's that crazy. What was the NBA player that, WNBA player that got busted?
1: Brittany Griner.
8: Yeah.
1: That's
8: her voice.
1: Yeah. She's.
8: Is crazy.
3: Sounds like a dude.
1: 100%.
3: Yeah.
1: This Lauren Betts is pretty cute.
8: Yeah, she's cute.
1: Looked her up.
3: I haven't seen her.
1: Wow.
3: I was just sitting at my desk.
1: Shocking.
3: Jeff was editing audio at his desk. Mm-hmm. And I go, I couldn't figure out what was it in context. What was the context of that? I'm like, what is he saying? He goes, that's not a he. I go, it's not.
0: Sounds like a graduation speech.
1: I thought we were going to ruin your game by being like, obviously gay, dude.
0: Yeah, I know.
3: You can never tell.
0: How is this a game? Yeah. What?
2: Today, I hope you die painfully. Painfully. Hope you die. More Woody Show is next.
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3: Man, that's always clutch.
4: A luxury. Yeah.
3: Right? Because you can at least turn to the side a little bit if you don't have a ton of leg room in the front. You can turn to the side a little bit, especially if you're working like on a laptop or trying to watch something on a tablet. Yeah. You can set it up on that middle tray table and kind of give yourself a little bit of room that way.
5: And there won't be some rando that's drooling on your shoulder like asleep.
3: Yeah, that's good.
4: You put your vodka tomato on there.
3: Exactly. Yeah, you're not like you're not neighboring thighs with the person next to you and now you're getting sweat. Yeah.
5: Playing footsie.
6: I love it.
3: You're getting all sweaty where your legs are touching with a stranger.
4: There's something about having your shoulders touch a stranger's shoulders. It's just weird.
5: Too intimate.
3: I think it's knees.
4: Knees?
5: Yeah.
4: I'd rather have the knees than the shoulders.
5: Oh, really?
4: Yeah.
3: The shoulder I don't mind as much, but yeah, like the knees seems a little personal.
5: Yeah.
4: I also don't remember the last time I flew where they didn't make the announcement. This is a completely full flight.
5: Yeah. Mm-hmm.
4: I haven't been on a flight that wasn't completely full in years.
5: Really? Yeah.
3: Well, if my question is, when you have an overbooked situation and they're offering up, we had that story about they're offering up however much
5: like
3: money.
5: $1,200.
3: Yeah. But somebody has booked this middle seat deal.
4: Mm-hmm.
3: What's nice? What if the guy on the window seat booked that middle seat thing? The person on the aisle just benefits.
4: Just got it. Yeah.
3: Because, now they don't have anybody next to them either. They didn't have to pay for it. Like, only one person in that row has to pay for it.
5: True.
6: For these long flights that I take, I use the website seatmaps.com.
3: Yeah.
6: And then it will show you, like, different layouts of the plane. Because even on the airline websites, it doesn't really give you like a clear view of some of the seats. There'll be like two together. Only we're like, oh, I want to get those two, but then you look at it on seat maps and it's like a crappy situation or sometimes a really good one.
3: Or the worst is as a fat person, when you get on the plane and the seat next to you is divided by a armrest, but it's full solid plastic all the way down. Like it's completely separated.
5: Like the little
3: I don't like those. Like it just feels more confining, even though it's not, it may not like
5: just pushing in.
3: Yeah, I think it's more a mental thing.
4: I agree.
3: You just feel like it's a tighter thing.
5: What I always do when I'm just flying with my husband is if the whole row is open, I'll just book the aisle in the window because what are the chances somebody's going to be like, oh, I got to get in between them in that middle seat? So we usually just get the whole
4: row. Yeah,
5: but
4: they usually do.
6: Yeah, because it'll be a full flight. Lucky.
5: Well, finally, it's the end of an era. After a nearly 40-year run, Nissan announced that they are killing off the Nissan Altima.
4: No way.
5: Yeah, they say it's part of their plan to cut down on operating costs. And another reason it's getting the axe is that Nissan wants their sedan, the Sentra, that was my first car, by the way, to get bigger and have more features instead of just staying stagnant. So the car is going to be gone after this year and, all the hoes and clout chasers are going to have to find a new car.
3: Yeah, they were talking to people and people were not happy that it was getting discontinued.
7: Ain't nobody got time for that.
6: For real, dude.
8: Every baby mama has an Altima.
6: Yeah, dude.
8: Every baby mama has an Altima.
6: Yeah.
8: With at least one car seat in the back.
3: Yeah.
6: That's like the hood car of all hood cars.
3: Well, yeah, in fact, the car seats come permanently installed. Because then once you're done with it, then they just sell it to some other baby mama used, you know?
6: But I thought they did announce this already like last year that they were going to get rid of it, but I thought it got saved.
5: Nope, most certainly did not.
7: Ain't nobody got time for that.
5: They didn't have time for it.
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0: this a version of the same character,
1: like Christopher Walken or something like that.
0: You know,
1: it does work. Yeah. It's really good.
0: Who's the guy that got busted with Divine Brown? What's that guy's name?
2: Hugh Grant.
0: Hugh Grant. Mm-hmm. Every movie he was in is the same dude.
3: Yeah, and that's the dude people wanted to see, apparently.
0: Yeah. The guy from Social Network. That. What's his name?
3: Oh, Jesse Eisenberg.
0: Jesse Eisenberg. Yeah. Same character every single time.
3: Yeah.
0: Who's the kid in Arrested Development? I know who they are.
3: Michael Cera.
1: Oh, yeah.
0: Another guy is the same character every single time.
3: What about you're in my favorite human being pretty much ever, Michael J. Fox? Oh, he's like the lovable, like upbeat in everything.
0: Yeah, I know from, I never watched Spin City.
3: Oh, I did.
0: I didn't watch that. Back to the Future and Family Ties is all I really know him from. So yeah, I mean, kind of similar.
3: Doc Hollywood, Secret of My Success.
0: But Marty McFly was way cooler.
3: Teen Wolf, same guy.
0: Than Alex P. Keaton.
3: True.
0: Because Alex P. Keaton was just like a dork. He was like a child adult.
3: Yeah.
1: Totally.
0: You know? He was a 50-year-old man trapped in a teenager's body. Yep.
3: But it's not like he had like total wildly different mannerisms. It was Michael J. Fox, but in a tie.
0: It's the same exact character. Is what I'm saying. Like with Hugh Grant.
3: Oh, I see.
0: The awkward guy. No, yeah.
3: Excuse me.
0: It's like some chick who's way out of his league.
3: Yeah.
1: Yeah.
0: You know? Right. Yeah. Oh, I'm Notting Hill, whatever the hell it is. I don't know what the movie is. Yeah.
1: Go to Oxford.
0: Yeah.
1: Keanu Reeves, same category.
0: Also for Greg, since we're on the subject of all things Greg. There's a new HGTV show coming out.
1: Oh my God, I don't know what I'm ripping harder about.
0: It's called, there's a couple different elements to it. I'm not sure how you'll like the main show itself, other than it's a show on HGTV, which, you know, you and I both love. It's called Totally 90s House.
3: Ooh.
0: And so it's two teams of 90s TV stars, and they're competing. They're renovating homes that are stuck in the 90s. So think about mirrored closets and sponge painted walls.
1: Those honey oak cabinets and things like that. Rounded corners. Ugh.
0: There was another thing that was big, like late 80s, maybe early 90s, like in the kitchen. The lighting fixture was almost like a wood box that had like that real thin plastic.
3: Yes.
0: Layer. It was almost like a drop down. Like you'd have like for like a drop ceiling, but it was like that translucent plastic. And would people had that.
4: It.
0: Yeah, that they had that in their kitchens.
4: Yeah, and the flies got caught up in there.
0: Yeah, they got caught in there. But it really shrunk everything. It made everything feel so much smaller.
1: Oh, Jaleel White is on it?
3: Oh, everybody from the 90s.
1: Oh my God, your Full House girl?
0: Yeah, so.
1: Who's on it?
0: Hosted.
3: Oh, okay.
0: Hosted by Urkel.
1: Okay.
0: Jaleel White, and Brian Austin Green, Jody Sweetin, Melissa Joan Hart, Keisha Knight Pullum, Rudy Huxtable.
1: Yeah. Oh, yeah. Oh, wow.
0: They have Joey and Matthew Lawrence.
3: What?
0: The winning team gets $25,000 for charity of their choosing. It's going to premiere on Wednesday, August 26th. Again, it's called Totally 90s House. Now, here's the part that I know Greg will love.
1: I love it all so far.
0: HGTV is also, they're rolling out another series on YouTube. Uh-huh. And it's called House Call 90s Edition, where you go and you see the insides of the homes of these 90s celebrities.
1: No way.
0: Wow. Which Greg loves.
1: Like, oh, I'm obsessed.
0: Greg looks
4: it's
0: up
4: showtime.
0: People's addresses.
1: Oh, totally. I can tell you where Dave Gahn lives. Just this morning, I found out where Kristen Wiig lives because she's selling her house.
3: Oh, that house is gorgeous.
1: And I tracked down the address.
0: Yeah. Oh, wasn't it when we had Be Real from Cypress Hill was in here? And during a commercial break, Greg goes, hey, can I ask you a question? So is this
4: really your house?
0: Is this really your house?
3: Oh, my God.
0: And he was on some website.
1: Yeah.
0: And B-Roll's like, It was.
4: But I got Greg, that's stalking giving them, stalker vibes.
1: I, you know what? Yeah. I agree.
0: Is this your house? Is this how much you paid for it?
1: I agree, but I also don't care.
3: Do you want me to come over?
1: And I've done that to Kevin Smith, too. I'm like, hey, I love that second floor balcony you have with the wrought iron. What?
3: Is there a silent security button under the table? Like,
1: yeah, your address is such and such, right? Yeah.
0: It is kind of weird that you do that.
1: It is a strange obsession.
0: I know, but I'm surprised.
3: It's not whether you do, it's whether you tell them.
0: Yeah.
1: Oh, no, exactly. I know, and I probably shouldn't have. It's creepy and weird, but it is stalker vibes. But
0: imagine.
1: But I wanted confirmation that my, quote, sources are correct.
3: That is one website.
1: And getting it from Be Real kind of reinforced that I'm not wasting my time, that this is legit.
0: See, I would do that with, okay, Kevin Smith is one thing, thing, you know, or Joe Coy, Bert Kreischer, like these guys who are in here all the time.
1: I know, because they know you,
0: and they know that you're not really stalking them, but like, think about somebody that you've only met a few times, or maybe twice, or the first time you meet them, and they came up to you and go, so Greg,
1: I know
0: I love XYZ about your house. It would freak out. You would freak

0: The more we talk
1: about it, the more I feel like a total weirdo.
2: Do you like film location houses too? Are you one of those guys?
1: Oh, yeah.
2: So that makes sense. I mean,
1: obsessed. Yeah. I follow all those things.
3: You should see him when we took him to the Brady Bunch house.
1: Oh, I almost basically had a heart attack.
0: Yeah.
1: Just totally obsessed. I look for all that stuff. I will pause movies and TV shows while I'm watching them to Google the address, and then I do Street View. And I'm like, and then I compare. Oh, there's that lamp. There's that tree. Oh, wow.
0: Yeah, so this is called House Call 90s Edition. HGTV is going to have it on YouTube, and you get to see inside the homes of 90s celebrities.
3: Speaking of Full House,
0: look forward to.
3: Candace Cameron, Sammy, is going to be on Special Forces.
4: Okay.
0: Yeah. What's Special Forces?
5: Yeah, it's like a boot camp reality show.
3: Yeah, where celebrities like do like military style.
0: God, why would you sign up for that?
3: I don't know.
4: Yeah, I don't see her doing well in that, but I guess you never know.
0: I don't know. All right, we're going to take a break. More Woody Shows next. Hang on.
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0: Yeah, Friday fail story time, guys.
1: Okay.
0: Yeah, I got some good fail stories for you. If you want to check in with us, 877-44-WOODY. You can send us a text, Friday check-in, over to 22987. Tell us who you are, and then where around town you listen to The Woody Show. Any kind of exciting weekend plan you might have that you're really looking forward to. If there's anyone or anything you'd like to have us mention when we get to your check-in, send it on over. Most importantly, name and where around town you are. Over to 22987. Do that while we get into the Friday fail stories.

boys and girls, it is time for your Friday Fail Story. Yeah. All these people thought they had the perfect plan, the plan that could never go wrong, but then somewhere along the line it went from being a great idea to one big stinking mega uber ultra.

0: it.
1: Fail. Turfed out at the end.
2: Fail.
1: What was that?
3: Yeah.
4: It was kind of like a whole lot of nothing.
3: Look, guys, I've had the little sinus thing going on all week, and right in the middle of it, as I was holding the note, all of a sudden, it like it just, something slid into the path of the
4: warbling
3: of the beautiful sound that we were making, and that was my fault.
2: Oh man,
3: that was my fault. That's okay. This first one here is from Pleasanton, California. This guy, he was hanging out with his twin brother and some friends. They were out in and out there, and they got some burgers and some of their disgusting fries, and then thought it would be a cool idea to light some fireworks right there in the parking lot.
4: Very cool idea.
3: His friend handed him a firework about the size of a tennis ball, and when he lit it, it went off immediately and blew off his whole hand.
1: Oh,
3: he looked down. His whole hand was missing. Like, it disintegrated.
1: Worth it.
3: He was rushed to the hospital, and the best the doctors could do was save his wrist.
4: Jeez.
3: So he still has a wrist, but the hand blew off, and it was his dominant hand, too, which now means that he has to learn how to do things like, you know, write and brush his teeth and put on socks and Joe and things like that. But,
4: Wow.
2: Failed.
3: Fun.
1: That's how you learn.
3: Fun. This is from Maryland, where this 29-year-old dude, he was looking for some quick cash. He decided to do that by robbing a store.
4: Good idea.
3: Mm-hmm. Yeah. Seabass was telling us about this guy. This is the guy that pulled up to the Verizon store. He robbed the place, then ended up calling the police himself. Why? Because he was busy doing the whole robbing the Verizon store thing. Meanwhile, another thief was busy doing their thing and stole the guy's car.
4: Love
1: so
4: it.
1: So unfair.
3: I mean, you just can't go in to rob a place these days.
1: What does society come to?
3: Without somebody stealing your car.
2: I thought there was mutual respect between robbers.
3: The cops knew what was up. They connected the dots. Here's a clip from the officer's body cam.
5: Were you at that Verizon store? Because you got blood on your hands and blood on your glasses.
6: I wasn't at no Verizon store, sir. I promise to God.
5: Have a seat. So here's the deal.
6: Someone stole my truck.
5: I understand that. So the gig's up. It's whether you want to be honest about stuff or not.
6: Well, I left the keys in.
5: Yeah, that's some karma right there,
3: yeah,
5: dude.
3: See, dog?
4: It is some karma.
2: Dude, but he swore to God, man.
1: Yeah.
3: I at no Verizon
4: that's
3: store.
4: That's legally binding.
3: Yeah. So
2: failed.
3: He was arrested and taken off to fail jail. This next one is about this dude in Scotland. He was just tired. He's been working a lot, needed to relax. So he decided to use his massage gun, you know, like with those Theragun things.
4: Yeah. Love those.
3: But, you know, people use on their shoulders, their legs, their arms, stuff like that. This guy used it on his eyeballs.
1: Why?
3: Yeah, I guess sometimes, man, you rub your eyes. That feels so good. You're like,
2: But
3: he's like, you know, it might be good. Let me use this this massage gun on my eyeballs. Oh my not smart. He jacked up his eyes real bad.
2: Yeah.
3: Retinal dialysis.
2: Oh,
4: sure.
3: D-I-A-L-Y-S-I-S.
1: Dialysis.
3: Yeah. Okay. It looked wrong.
1: Dialinorius.
3: Yeah. Anyway, totally messed up his vision. When he showed up at the doctor's office, they couldn't believe it. Like, you did what?
4: Yeah, wow. And why?
3: It was so bad he had to have surgery.
1: I guess.
3: To fix his eyeballs.
1: Gross.
3: The dumbass.
2: In actual good news, I follow this account that, like, tells you about all the breakthroughs this week. And there was this kid who designed this thing with AI that can do a retinal scan that detects ADD and autism. So I guess there's something in the eye. Yeah, that will detect that kind of stuff.
3: And they can see it?
2: Yeah.
3: They can see like how much you love trains and stuff?
2: Yeah, it's insane.
3: That's weird.
2: Yeah.
3: I see like a little train in there.
4: A little caboose in there?
2: It's pretty crazy.
3: Yeah.
1: Your eyes dilate.
3: Let me look in there. Oh, yeah. I can see that you know every sports score from the past 30 years.
4: There it is.
3: Yeah. This next one, it's out of Ohio. Semi-truck was leaking all over the highway. It was hauling 40,000 pounds of Frank's Red Hot sauce.
4: Ooh.
3: Now, you can put that ish on anything. In this case, all over the highway.
1: Oh, no.
3: Driver not even aware the sauce was pouring out of the car, the vehicle. So he just kept driving. The cops, they followed the trail all the way to the truck stop where the truck had pulled over. I mean, it was all over the road.
4: Trail
3: and it was just baking in the summer heat. The crews, they had to call in the hazmat team thanks to the acidity of the hot sauce.
1: Oh, yeah. I was like, what does it matter? It's
4: vinegar.
1: Food.
3: Yeah, but yeah. So...
2: failed.
3: Damn, man.
4: Ew, what a waste.
1: Grab your chicken tendies.
3: And this next one, this final one, my favorite story of the week, about a guy who was doing a little camping out in the California forest, and he had to use the restroom.
2: Okay.
3: So he did his business like normal, but in the process, he accidentally dropped his sunglasses into the campsite toilet.
1: Then it goes away, and then you're done with sunglasses.
3: Now, keep in mind, this type of toilet, no water doesn't flush.
1: Yeah.
2: Mm-hmm.
1: You just walk away.
3: We've all used one.
1: Mm-hmm.
3: Exactly. I'd just walk away.
1: I don't have sunglasses anymore.
3: That's the end of that.
1: Yeah.
3: But instead of chalking it up to lost cause, he decided he was going to get them back. God. Long story short, he ended up falling in and he was stuck and couldn't get out. So not only did he fall in, couldn't get out. Cops were called for a, quote, confined space rescue.
1: God.
3: How embarrassing.
2: No, I don't care if they're like Gucci sunglasses or whatever.
1: Say goodbye to
2: them. It's done.
3: Here's a rep from the police department telling reporters what happened.
0: They advised that the subject had fallen into the chemical storage tank. Law enforcement, Camp Edison staff, fire personnel responded. We were able to safely get him out, decontaminate him.
3: Yep.
1: Okay. Oh. Spray him off like an elephant.
3: Yeah,
2: can you
3: no word.
2: Something that dropped in there that you would go get.
4: That you would go in for?
3: I mean,
1: even my dog would be pushing it.
3: I don't know. I mean, I think like you're something like ID.
1: I'll get another one.
3: Yeah. You would?
4: Like a family heirloom, maybe?
3: What if you dropped your entire wallet? So your ID, all your credit cards, all that stuff.
2: Done.
1: Just cancel them.
2: I'm out, dude.
1: Who cares?
3: I will do what I can. I'm not climbing in there.
4: Yeah, I'm seeing the phone number on the side of the outhouse and calling the company.
3: Right. Yeah, maybe something like that. But anyway, no word if he got the sunglasses. I have no idea if he had
7: failed.
1: That's the question.
3: Quick break. More Woody Show's next. Hang on.
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2: Yeah. This is a school district in New York. They announced that they're bringing in a new teacher for the upcoming school year, but it's actually just a humanized robot named Sally.
3: Oh,
4: and Seabass should be on board with this.
2: And they're making her as human as possible. They're giving her a lifelike look, silicone skin, long brown hair. It's in a seated position in the classroom, has realistic upper body movements and facial expressions. And the district spent about $57,000 on this thing, but the parents aren't thrilled for a number of reasons. But one of the main reasons that the parents hate it is because the company that makes this robot is very well known. It's the same company that makes the real dolls.
3: Okay. That's those, like, so funny because I looked at the picture.
2: Hyper-realistic sex dolls.
3: And I was like, she's hot.
2: Yes. You know, some kid's going to like break into the classroom after school and like try to bang that thing.
5: Yeah. Of course.
3: Yeah, hey, she's hot.
2: Yeah.
6: She's hot.
4: To be all mad about that. But yeah, I mean, how do you control the kids though?
2: What do you mean?
4: Because they're like, oh, I know this is a robot. I'll just
3: knock it over. Yeah,
4: it's not going to do anything.
3: Well, there's
6: watch videos.
3: Isn't there another teacher in the room, or she's just alone? It's just Sally and the kids.
4: That'd be hilarious if that's the main teacher and then there's a teacher assistant that's like real. But Seabass, you should be on board because then this teacher will have access to like all information and should be smarter than the teachers that you hate.
7: Well, that's real tough.
4: Yeah.
6: Jeez.
4: So you're on board?
7: Yeah, absolutely. Yeah. I mean, this is the way to do things. I wish this had been around when I were a kid. Not that my parents didn't do a good job homeschooling me, but I could have been even smarter if I had Roblox there to...
6: I don't think you could get any
3: smarter. Is that possible?
7: Greg, you never know. You got to keep trying.
3: Stay humble.
7: Yeah, exactly.
6: Once you've hit the top, there's nowhere else to go.
3: But down.
7: Top 2%.
4: What do you think happened with Tyler? Because he was homeschooled too.
7: Oh, it's not a weird religious thing with him, right?
4: No.
7: Maybe just lazy.
2: Yeah, what was the whole homeschooling thing about? Like, what was the purpose for it? Your parents were worried sending you to school, like something bad would happen there? Or
8: they just didn't like the public school system. They thought I would learn better or more, whatever.
2: Now, your parents were real... Fail.
3: Yeah. I
6: thought
3: gooder.
6: I'd do goodly.
4: I'm gooder.
9: I'd like more better.
7: And that's what?
8: English is hard, man.
6: That rolled.
7: That was my reason, because there's two real reasons.
4: It's
7: number
4: the
7: one,
4: same reason.
7: Number one, the public schools just blow. Wonder why. And number two, religious. And usually, if they hate the public schools that much, they do a better job than what they did with Tyler. Right.
3: Wait, but was your family religious at all, Seabass?
7: No. Okay. It was all just
6: kind of hippie, though, right?
2: Yeah, they said they were smarter and better than everybody.
7: Sure, which they were.
3: They worship themselves.
4: Yeah, but he was the first child, right, Tyler?
8: Yeah, I'm the oldest, so.
4: So am I.
3: Yeah, he set the pattern.
4: Yeah, it was just a test.
3: And then it clearly worked.
4: All your brothers went to like regular school, right?
8: So they were also all homeschooled up until a certain point, and then all of us just ended up going to public school.
3: Did it freak you out?
8: Public school?
3: Yeah,
8: no,
3: I
8: loved it way more than homeschooling. Yeah, I hated homeschooling, so.
3: I would hate it too.
6: Is there a schedule to it? Did your mom make you do stuff like whatever, 8 to 3?
8: Sometimes we would cram like whatever the lesson plan was for the week. We would cram it all into 3 or 4 days and we would just have like 2 days off to just do whatever we wanted.
3: Funsies.
8: That was cool. I do kind of miss that, but you know.
2: Yeah. Well, I mean, you know, depending on where you're at and what kind of things are going on in the public schools, like my wife and I had a big problem, you know, during COVID because these kids were out for so long. Everybody else was back in school and the kids were clearly falling behind. And, you know, the assignments that were given that were counting as a full day of school was, this is for the older of our two kids, was, you know, oh, draw a picture of a house on your street that is not yours. I'm like, what?
3: Is he 6 years old?
2: So we're like, all right.
7: That doesn't sound like something a hero would assign a kid.
2: We gotta figure something else out. I know there are, I forget exactly where in California it's going on, but there are some groups that are like working. Like one's called Californians Together, Catalyst California, Early Edge. There's one called Black ECE. And it says, the work group bringing together a challenge for harmful language hierarchies and affirm Black English as a legitimate rule-governed language rooted in Black history, culture, and community. So basically, they're demanding that California add, quote, Black English as an official language so that Black children won't be expected to, quote, talk white.
3: Is this
2: at school?
3: Is this Ebonic?
2: Yeah, pretty much.
7: We did this 30 years ago, but they've gotten way better at like changing the language. You just heard him say it right there. The language and the reasoning is now sounds way more like sophisticated and cultural, and you know, ethnographic or whatever.
6: Right.
2: Yeah. So there's
4: ethno
2: there's
4: what?
3: What?
2: Yeah. Like so. They happy. She be working. Like so. If you wrote
4: dude,
2: that, in
4: I would crush all these. Times.
2: Oh yeah, Menace would be the valedictorian.
4: Yeah. Love it,
2: dude. We be doing.
4: Yeah, we be doing
6: that.
4: BNC outside,
2: yeah,
4: bro. Son.
2: So I could see like some parents being like, yeah, you know what? Yeah. Nope.
6: No, not enrolling you there.
4: Oh, yeah. We outside like, I mean, now.
2: Some parents were upset, like you know, that their school district, you know, made the decision to no longer teach cursive. It's not a you know necessarily a widespread thing. My kids learned cursive and stuff still, but other districts have gotten rid of that. Or even before this one, there were districts that decided for even papers, you know, essays, things that people had to write. That you could use text speech. So instead of writing Y-O-U-R, you could just write you are.
3: No.
2: Because that's how people communicate now. That was the argument.
3: No.
7: Yeah. Try that on a job application. See how far it gets you.
4: Yeah.
6: Good God.
2: Hey, man, sometimes, you know, and I've seen those studies where one person applies for the same job, but they use two different names. Have you seen that?
3: Oh, yeah. Mm-hmm.
4: Yeah. Mm-hmm.
2: Showing how racist experiment, people are.
3: Yeah.
2: Yeah. Like if it's a ethnic sounding name, like that part, everything else is exactly the same, but the white name, Michael, gets the call, but like, say, like, you know, whatever, doesn't.
3: Yeah.
7: Mm-hmm. Well, what might that be?
2: Because people are racist.
8: Yeah.
2: Isn't that what you were saying about, like, there's something with, like, people rooting against Argentina because Argentina's, like, hella racist or something?
8: Yeah, they have a lot of Argentinian fans, and some people that live in the country are definitely have that connotation of being racist.
3: Well, I've never seen, you know, just like in clips, I've never seen racism like I've seen in some soccer games.
8: Yeah, racism is on another level. Yeah.
2: Who were we just talking about? Wasn't there like some senator or something? That woman.
8: Oh, in Paraguay.
3: Oh, dude. Mm-hmm. She was crazy against Mbappe.
8: Yes.
2: Oh, that's, yeah, I couldn't remember what it was for. And she's like, no, the guy, where do
3: that's
2: you think
3: just
2: I'm
3: how
2: from?
3: We talk. Yeah.
8: Yeah.
3: Right. I forgot like, about that.
8: Yeah, this is how I was raised. I'm trying. That was her excuse.
3: You're an adult, dude. With like, me. Yeah. I love Enma.
7: What does she have against Hansen, the band Hansen?
2: Yeah, you're right.
3: Oh, God.
8: Weird.
2: All right. Thank you. That's a really good one. And the guy who hates dad jokes so much.
7: Yeah, see, but that original and on the spot.
2: That was really good.
7: Dude, you also something that recycled was, from a 40-year-old.
4: You'd be crushing that, dog.
2: That was ridiculous. That
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hot pursuit, fiery auto crashes. Some will die in hot pursuit while sifting through my ashes. Some will fall in love with life and drink it from a fountain that is pouring like an avalanche coming down the mountain.

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1: 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Hi.
0: Thank you for being here. Giving us some of your valuable time this morning. Woody, Greg, Menace, Gina Grad.
2: Hello.
0: And another huge Edge show coming to town this summer. Simple Plan. It was going to be at the First Financial Credit Union Amphitheater Wednesday, August 5th with 303 and our boys in Bowling for Soup.
1: All right.
0: Those guys are fun.
1: Yeah.
0: Tickets for the show. 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
2: DC, so yeah. I don't know. Is it just confined to around the White House?
1: I have friends that live there. The kid's not going
3: to
1: notice.
3: In Los Angeles, I mean, you don't have to engage in it, but it's hard to get much separation from somebody who's in, quote, the industry.
1: Of
3: meaning
1: course.
3: Hollywood, working and doing things for, that type of industry. I'm sure in, different places for whatever that might be. It's hard to get away from whatever it is.
1: That you're known for.
2: I mean, Vaughn did say it is pretty hood outside of the area of the White House.
3: Yeah. Like New Orleans, everybody always thinks of, Mardi Gras and that whole part of the
4: Bourbon Street.
3: Yeah, Bourbon Street. It's like you're painted with a brush.
1: Yeah.
3: It's kind of hard to get out of it. But dude, I mean, all the fun conversations that just happen all the time, whether it's,
4: I've never been. I've always wondered if it's like that.
3: The heavy stuff, the dumb stuff. Like, I don't know if you saw like the Treasury Secretary released a rendering of a new $1 coin. He said the U.S. Mint's making these $1 coins to commemorate the 250th anniversary of the signing of the Declaration of Independence. The coins are going to have a gold-like finish, so not real gold, but it'll be available in the fall. And guess who's going to be on it?
1: I'll never guess.
2: To celebrate 250 years of America?
1: Would it be Trump?
3: President Trump.
1: There you go.
2: Okay. An eagle?
3: Maybe. Because they're not even sure he could do that.
4: He's alive. That's
1: right.
3: Well, the last time a sitting president had money with their picture on it was was President Coolidge.
1: Oh.
3: And he printed a 50-cent piece with his face on it, which that was like 100 years ago.
2: Mm-hmm.
3: But there's a federal law that stipulates that, coin designs be selected by the Treasury Secretary after a consultation with the Commission of Fine Arts. But the Treasury Department appears to have skipped that step.
1: Whoopsie.
3: Who knows? Who cares? But these are just some of the things. Like, here's a picture. Thank you, Jeff, of the coin.
4: Wow,
3: my question is who signs up for the all these different all these different things.
2: The coin commercials at night. Get your coins
3: now. Every once in a while,
4: and plates. So
3: that's
4: stuff.
3: That's like the exhausting kind of thing, right?
1: Mm-hmm.
3: Then there's other fun stuff that you could talk about. A lot of people are talking about Chuck Schumer.
1: Oh my God, this was hilarious,
3: Senator Schumer. So he was speaking in the Senate. When a mic picked up a strange noise, he was talking about President Trump and the war with Iran. Mid-speech, here's what happened.
5: We need a complete investigation that's independent. Now on Iran and the NDAA, when all the Trump administration can say about his disastrous war with Iran...
3: You heard it, right? Yeah.
1: Nobody's going to remember anything he had to say about the subject.
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0: And then the game is, well, wait, are they so drunk that they won't know the answer to these otherwise easy questions? And if you can guess whether they know, two times out of three, you win.
1: All right. 877-44-WOODY, as I mentioned, is the number that you were calling to be our contestant. And we're going to go to, what'd you say, Sammy?
2: Let's go to Shay.
1: Shay. Hey, what's up, Shay?
3: Hey, Woody Show. What's going on?
1: Yeah. It's like hoy. All right, you're going to play the DUIQ. Now, before we get to the questions that count towards you winning a prize, we're going to get to know the drunk a little bit better and use what we hear to kind of try to gauge how with it or not with it they are. Just how ripped are they before we get to those questions. And who is this person, Seabass?
0: It's Vicky, and she has a philosophy behind her drinking that I think many people will agree with.
1: All right.
4: Baby, I've been drinking tequila. Tequila has been rocking my motherfucking world tonight. Do you understand me?
0: Any particular brand you enjoy?
4: Don Julio. She is the
0: I think in Espanol, Don Julio would be a gentleman. Am I wrong?
4: Oh, my goodness. I don't even know about Espanol. I just know about English. I've been on tequila. So once you start drinking one thing, baby, ain't no flip-flopping. So if you're doing tequila tonight, it's tequila forever.
0: Because what happens if you switch it up?
4: You would throw the up. You'd be sick as a dog. Do you hear me?
5: Truth.
1: I mean, shout out to tequila.
5: Yeah.
1: That's my go-to.
0: That's always the beer before liquor, blah, blah, blah, blah. It's just if you're drinking to the point that you have multiple things, it's usually just going to be a lot. And that's your main problem.
1: So there's no real truth to any of that stuff? Or like the darker the liquor, anything like
2: sweeter
1: the
2: juice?
1: No. But you know, like darker liquor will have more of a hangover.
0: I mean, No. That, potentially, there could
1: be something like wine. Was it tannins?
0: Yes, that's the thing. Like Woody is super sensitive to tannins.
1: Yep.
0: Myself and Greg, actually, I'm a little sensitive. I get sleepy with red wine, but
6: I get sleepy with champagne.
0: Interesting.
1: So now Seabass loves some champagne.
0: Yeah, it's just because it's fancy.
7: I say nothing's worse than puking up wine.
0: Because the acidity comes out. Yeah.
1: All right. Well, Shay, are you ready for the first question here? DUIQ question number one.
3: Yeah, let's do it. I'm ready.
1: Right. You gotta get two out of three right. Here we go.
8: Edamame is a preparation of what food?
1: Mm-hmm. All right.
0: I don't want to even, because there could be some funny wrong answers. I don't want to give too much away.
1: There might need to be some kind of clarification,
0: well,
1: too.
0: Okay, if they give me a specific wrong answer, I will ask for clarification.
1: Okay, I'll say no for Vicky. Yes for Menace. He's eating his weight, I think. Man, well, not so much vegetables, but I mean, going to these places.
0: Sorry, yeah, it could be.
1: Yeah. I'll say no for Menace.
2: Whoa.
1: Yes for Sammy.
2: I won't say why, but I'm going to say yes to Sammy and Menace and no to Vicky.
1: All right, Greg?
6: No to Vicky, yes to Sammy.
8: What food?
4: Okay, so I will have to say like burgers, anything that tastes real.
1: Yeah, wait, burgers?
2: What did she think this could have been?
1: All right, well,
0: okay. What would be a burger than that?
1: You're on the board.
2: Veggie burger?
0: Maybe she was thinking umami?
6: Maybe
7: umamis.
1: Oh yeah, like umami burgers.
0: Like, but like that they have a certain, richness to them.
1: Right. I don't know.
0: Meatiness.
1: All right, Shay, you got 1 point. You only need one more point now to win this round of the DUIQ. Question number two:
8: in what country was Jackie Chan born?
1: Mm-hmm.
0: I was reading a book about. I can't recommend enough.
1: I don't even want to try to answer it. I'll sound racist.
0: Jeez.
1: I don't know. I don't know. I can narrow it down.
2: Yeah, is this an educated guess?
1: I can narrow it down.
0: There's a great book about the 80s action stars that I've read. That is just fantastic. Yeah. It goes into his upbringing, Van Damme, Schwarzenegger.
1: Do you know the answer, Gina?
2: No, I think I have a pretty logical
1: Greg,
2: guess.
1: Do you know that?
6: I'm almost positive.
1: Almost. But see, that's what I'm saying.
6: Not positive.
1: And if you get it wrong.
2: And you're a jerk.
0: Jerk. Yeah, you don't deserve to have a salary.
1: I will say no for Vicky. Triple no.
2: Yeah, same. Mm. Triple no.
6: I'm saying yes only to Menace.
1: I mean, guesses in the ballpark?
6: Yep.
1: But overall,
2: continent.
1: No.
6: Right. So double no, but yes to Menace.
0: If you miss on the continent, I'll bonus
1: all right.
0: points.
1: Shay, what do you think? Yes or no on Vicky? Is she going to get it?
3: I think no.
1: No. All right, question number two, DUIQ.
8: In what country was Jackie Chan born?
1: Sammy.
2: China.
1: Menace.
7: I mean, he spent most of life and he got famous in China, but I don't know. I still put China.
2: China.
1: You put what?
7: I put China.
1: You put China.
7: Mm-hmm.
1: Is that your final answer?
7: Yeah.
1: Okay, well, you guys are both...
0: Correct.
1: Okay.
0: I do love the second... See,

0: either going to be both right or both wrong.
1: I do love the second guessing, though.
0: Yeah.
2: All right. Let's see. Vicky, question number two.
3: In what country was Jackie Chan born?
4: Somewhere in like South America. Oh. Either China, Japan, anywhere like that.
2: South America.
5: Okay, I'm very worried about it. Don't really. To a hospital.
0: All right, well, Shay, congratulations. You are the winner here on the DUIQ.
1: And I know people are going to text in. Well, actually, Hong Kong, it's a special administrative province of China, therefore. China is fine. Either would have counted.
0: Which you would appreciate that kind of nitpicking.
6: Well, so he's actually British then?
1: Not at the time, because maybe it wasn't.
6: Yes.
0: Yeah. Shay, I appreciate the fact that we've talked to you now like three different times for different things. We've gotten four total words out of that entire thing, but you did it either way. You are the winner here on the DUIQ. Congrats.
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18: The spelling of that is B-O-N-G-H-O-L-E-O.
14: And this is my baby bong, Jolito.
18: In New Jersey, a community meeting quickly went off the rails.
19: Sir, just so that you know, it's difficult for us to hear you with the background.
14: I can't hear in this thing anyway, so I don't know what you're saying.
20: So, yeah. In high school, I was part of the local community thing where we had to broadcast these, and you just get your slated time, and you can literally just say whatever you want.
21: Yeah.
20: So legally, they have to give them that time.
22: And unfortunately, people like this are still getting attention, which is sad.
23: How would you deal with it as a council member?
22: Well, you sit there and ignore it.
20: Yeah.
22: Thank you. Thank you for talking. Appreciate it.
21: Yeah, because you got to give them their time, right?
22: Mm-hmm. Yeah, like, yeah. I mean, yeah.
20: Legally.
21: Now, How much time do you get to do something like that?
23: Waste.
22: Here's the way to deal with it, Greg, is you, like, when someone does this and you're like, oh, God, that's not funny. Oh, God. Oh, God. And you never reference it. You never play it. And anywhere else, you just let it die.
18: Like we're doing.
22: That would be my choice.
20: Yeah, you don't encourage them to do it again.
21: But I thought, like, you know, how weird would it be? It'd be like if somebody ended up cartnarking the cartnark.
23: Yeah.
21: Or, you know, if he was on city council. Although, I mean, you know, that city council job sounded like it was going to pay pretty well.
18: Oh, hell yeah.
21: I'd sit there through Bongholio.
18: No problem.
21: For that kind of.
23: But then you go to work to pay these city council people to sit through this.
21: Yeah.
23: What a waste.
21: Yeah.
20: When I went to these meetings, there would always be the same person talking about bicycles. That's all.
22: The vast majority is like, local cranks.
20: Yeah. It was just
22: you get the occasional old, super unfunny guy like that guy, but the vast majority is local cranks.
20: Yeah, just old weirdos.
21: Let's check in with, maybe a future city councilman. You might give it another run, right?
22: You know, there's so much red tape and bureaucracy, and that'll be one of my many platforms.
21: Yes. All right. Well, let's check in with him now for the week in audio.
22: A lot of music stuff this week, and Sammy, Billy Joel news.
18: Yes.
21: Oh. Is that your favorite Billy Joel? More than like Alanis Morissette or anybody else?
18: Yes.
21: If I was going to guess, it would have been Billy Joel for Sammy.
22: Now, Sammy will tell you that Billy Joel hasn't made any real new music in 33 years since River of Night.
18: Right.
22: And here he is. He's on with this guy, Rick Beato, telling him why.
24: When I got to the end of writing River of Dreams, I felt like I was done. And thinking about what am I going to do next? Wait a minute. I've got to sit down and write a whole new album's worth of songs. I didn't want to do it.
18: Okay.
20: Yeah.
18: Good for him.
23: Write new songs.
18: I like when you can be that rich that you're just like, I'm good.
22: Like, yeah, whatever, however old he was then, you know, 48 or whatever.
23: Right.
22: He's like, No, I'm not.
23: Thinking about it, but I don't want to.
18: But if you remember a couple of years ago, he did come out with a new song called Turn the Lights Back On, but that was a song that he wrote way back in the day. Yeah.
22: It's too hard to write songs now.
23: Yeah. You mean swongs.
21: I saw more of that interview. He made a really good point. And he said to all these like legend artists, you know, like, you know, whatever they call them, legacy artists, not legend artists, legacy artists. Mm-hmm. You're not doing yourself any favors by releasing new music.
18: You totally agree.
21: You dilute your legacy.
18: Yes.
21: Because people, it's like, oh man, another crappy whatever album, another crappy whatever song. People wanted the songs that made you who you are. That's what people want from you at this point. They're not looking for you to release new stuff.
18: He's right, because nobody's totally more disappointed than a fan who goes to a concert and hears all new songs.
21: Especially when you go to an artist who's got a billion huge hit songs, and it's like, another
18: it's
21: new
18: the
21: song.
18: Worst.
20: I agree with you 1,000%, but look who's number one on the charts right now.
22: Who that?
20: Madonna.
21: Well, it doesn't mean it's good.
22: That's fair, but like when is at some point, do you just like, does somebody from, you know, does Rick Rubin come to you and say, you need to stop now.
21: Right. And the way that the charts work now is just because people are like, oh, Madonna's going to, so they check it out. It doesn't mean that they actually like it. It doesn't mean it has any kind of staying power. It doesn't mean it's going to be in there with Material Girl and all
20: crazy.
21: Other songs.
20: Last night I was looking at Billboard 100 and I go, what year is this? Is Madonna number one and number four Michael Jackson?
23: Oh, weird.
22: Well, it's because it's no longer based on streaming. Streaming is not based on record sales and radio play, which is highly influenced by industry insiders.
23: And along those lines, Woody, I hate it when you go to like one of these legacy acts and they either do a different version of their song where they do some stupid drum solo.
21: Oh, yeah.
23: I don't like that and I hate it. And I'm probably the only one who hates it when they invite, oh, look at this 12-year-old kid who can drum. Let's have him drum. No, I didn't pay to see this little brat.
21: Well, This Week in Audio.
22: That fully sets up the next clip. Who dis? This is a artist or group you sure as hell know who has a new song out in the past week or so. It's called Covered in You. I'm always dreaming of your skin so soft.
23: Rolling Stone.
22: That is correct, Gregory. Bonus points. There's another major musical artist featured in here. If you could figure out who it is.
23: Can I say,
22: Greg's nodding his head, he knows.
0: Wait, hold on.
22: On the level of Rolling Stones. Put your hands.
1: Is it Paul McCartney?
22: Doing what?
1: Singing.
23: No.
22: Nope.
2: Playing the bass.
22: Playing the bass!
1: Well, yeah, the bass.
0: I was listening for like another vocalist or something.
1: Yeah. He's always the bass guy.
23: This is their new album that Robert Smith is on a track too.
0: Yeah.
3: What?
1: Rip.
0: Dude, Robert Smith looks like a friggin' corpse.
1: I'm afraid I just saw Robert a video.
23: Smith. Not looking good.
0: Still sounds really good.
1: No, oh, I saw that
0: like
1: too.
0: If you close your eyes, just don't open your eyes. Like, but he sounds really good, but yeah. I'm like, good God. Like, remember how, Greg, you were talking about like, you know, somebody who died, you wonder what they look like today. Like they died 10 years ago, they've been buried.
23: Right. And you're like, what were they? Full skeleton?
0: He looks like he died 10 years ago and someone dug him up and put him on stage.
23: He died 10 years ago, yet gained a lot of weight.
0: Mm. Yeah. All it's all the gases and bloating that build up in the body.
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0: Thank you for being here, giving us some of your valuable time this morning. Woody, Greg, Menace, Gina Grad.
2: Hello.
0: And another huge Edge show coming to town this summer. 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
4: So a pair of nuns in Brazil didn't get along. They were forced to work together. They ended up getting pretty close. They both quit the convent, went lesbo for each other, and got married.
5: Nice.
6: How about clam smacking at the convent?
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6: Yeah.
3: I got it.
6: All right, what is it?
4: Bad habits.
0: Welcome back and right back into the week in audio.
8: Play a very easy version of who's in the wrong here. This is a woman who is at a Jersey Mike's in the Baltimore area, and she wants a free birthday sandwich.
2: Oh,
8: right. Which you are entitled to.
0: Oh, you are?
8: If you are signed up on the app and then got your birthday, blah, blah, blah. You like get to be like, have to have all that stuff, and then they'll send you a coupon via the app. You can't just walk in.
3: Forget it.
8: Well,
3: I don't want a sandwich shop app.
8: This reportedly, this lady's reply was not, I get it, I'm out, whatever. She just demanded the sandwich.
6: Well, I mean, she's a Baltimorean.
8: Well, as she is.
6: A Baltimoreanian.
8: And as these always happen, the video picks up after something bad has happened. She claims that the employee has told her basically to F off.
2: Oh.
8: And this is their
6: end.
8: And it goes like this.
9: Say it now. Say get the f*** out.
10: Okay,
9: yeah.
10: Please and thank you.
9: Uh-huh, jerk.
10: Please and thank you.
9: Yeah.
10: Bro, guess it's $10.
9: Uh-huh, because it's my birthday and I asked for a birthday.
10: It's your birthday.
9: Okay.
0: I'm on his side.
3: Oh my God, they're both funny.
2: Don't fire him.
11: But why do they talk like that?
0: With your broke ass, get the F on. I love it. I'm on his side, 1,000%.
8: Yeah, he just said, I've had enough. Stop it. Quit it.
3: Get the F out, please and thank you.
2: Yeah, please and thank you.
0: You didn't pay for something and then didn't get it or whatever, so you've paid the money and didn't get it. No, you're asking for something for free.
8: And I guarantee...
0: it's your birthday.
8: I guarantee his get the F out wasn't a response to, oh, would you please make an exception
2: for me?
8: Sir?
0: Nope. You can tell that's a man who's had enough.
8: Yeah. Yep. Well, she's not done and neither is he.
0: It's like, bitch, it's a minimum wage job. What do you think I'm going to put up with here?
9: Watch you lose your job.
10: Look, your man's standing at the door. Come on.
9: Right, not saying anything to you. And watch you lose your job, David. Bro.
0: Wait, the boyfriend's there?
2: Yeah. He's probably so embarrassed.
8: Standing outside the door, apparently.
0: He wants to leave.
2: He doesn't want any part of this.
0: I get it. Have you guys ever had a girlfriend?
8: Ragged ass hoe for a girlfriend.
0: Who their mouth is getting them in trouble, and you know they expect you to be able to back them up or end up handling things physically if it becomes a problem? Man, I had this mouthy girlfriend at one point. Real mouthy. Like that.
2: Mouthier than your wife?
0: She's mouthy. Because my wife knows when to shut up.
2: Oh, good.
0: She'll mouth off later. Like, we're in the car. Like, what was with that bitch in line at the grocery store? Meanwhile, this ex of mine, we'd be standing there in line right behind the person who she's mad at. And she'd be like, well, apparently some big fat bitches don't know blah. I'm like, whoa, man. And the boyfriend, the husband to be there. And finally, I'm like, I started speaking up. I go, hey, I'm not getting in a fight for you when you're running your mouth. Yeah. And I said that out loud. Like, hey, whatever you start, you will have to finish.
2: Oh,
0: don't sign me up for your war. I'm not interested.
8: And look, as we said this, guys, you got to stop putting in these girls to teach them. And just say no.
0: Yeah, you tell them no. Yeah.
9: Watch you lose your job.
10: Look, your man's standing at the door. Come on.
9: Right. Not saying anything to you. And watch you lose your job, David. Broke ass is on my birthday. This is how I get treated on my birthday at Jersey Mike's.
10: Your birthday.
9: And you're going to have a whole lawsuit. You got the right one to play with. A whole lawsuit. Thank you.
10: Enjoy your sandwich.
3: Jersey
0: Mike's.
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0: And for adults with type 2 diabetes and known heart disease, Jardiance can lower the risk of cardiovascular death too. Prescription Jardiance Empagliflozin 10 or 25 milligram tablets are used to lower blood sugar along with diet and exercise in adults with type 2 diabetes. Jardiance is not for use to lower blood sugar in people with type 1 diabetes and not for people with type 2 diabetes who have severe kidney disease. Serious side effects include increased ketones in blood or urine and infection between and around the anus and genitals. Both may be fatal. 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
24: This is
25: ahead of time. Like,
26: no way.
25: Can we find something else?
27: It's like, yeah, girl.
25: Yeah.
27: Yes.
25: You guys want to play a fun game?
27: Yeah.
28: Always.
27: Yeah.
28: Always.
25: All right, let's play a game. This is called Chick or Gay Dude.
27: Ooh.
25: All right. I'll play you a clip. Since we're on the topic.
27: All right.
25: I'll play a clip and you tell me, is this a chick or is this a gay dude? Here we go.
29: The one thing that I've been as fierce about with chasing my dreams, your mental health is not separate from your success. It is the foundation of everything that you do. And the strongest people aren't the ones who never struggle. They're the ones who have the courage to let someone walk through their struggle with them.
25: Chick or gay dude?
0: Could it get easier?
1: The sentiment is chick. The person is gay dude.
0: Oh, really? The sentiment is mega gay. Using the word fierce in any context?
1: Yeah, but also...
0: unless you're talking about lions and tigers.
1: Greg, inviting someone to walk through your struggle with you.
29: The one thing that I've been as fierce about with chasing my dreams, your mental health is not separate from your success. It is the foundation of everything that you do. And the strongest people aren't the ones who never struggle. They're the ones who have the courage to let someone walk through their struggle with them.
25: All right. What? So chick or gay dude? You say gay dude.
0: Gay dude.
25: Gay dude.
2: That's a total chick, man.
25: Chick? Is that your guess?
1: Yeah, say chick.
2: No.
25: You're saying...
2: Oh, I'll just say chick, yeah. Let's say chick.
0: Just for fun.
2: Just for fun.
3: Gay dude.
25: That is a woman.
2: Nice.
25: Yeah. That's from the ESPYs. That's from the ESPYs. Oh. Lauren Betts, former UCLA center. And now she plays in the WNBA for the Washington Mystics.
1: I gotta look her up.
25: No. That's a chick.
29: So one thing that I've been as fierce about with chasing my dreams, your mental health is not separate from your success. It is the foundation of everything that you do.
2: Okay.
1: Yeah. Wow.
0: I guess I kind of hear it.
2: Yeah, it's not crazy. I think Jeff G
25: had the clip. And I was like, who the hell's that guy?
1: Yeah, who's that dude?
25: What is he talking about? He's like, no, dude, that's a chick that's from the ESPYs. Like, what?
1: Wow.
2: I don't even think that's that crazy. What was the NBA player that, WNBA player that got busted?
1: Brittany Griner.
2: Yeah.
1: That's
2: her voice.
1: Yeah. She's.
2: Is crazy.
25: Sounds like a dude.
1: 100%.
25: Yeah.
1: This Lauren Betts is pretty cute.
0: Yeah, she's cute.
1: Looked her up.
25: I haven't seen her.
1: Wow.
25: I was just sitting at my desk. Shocking. Jeff was editing audio at his desk. Mm-hmm. And I go, I couldn't figure out what was it in context. What was the context of that? I'm like, what is he saying? He goes, that's not a he. I go, it's not.
0: Sounds like a graduation speech.
1: I thought we were going to ruin your game by being like, obviously gay, dude.
0: Yeah, I know.
25: You can never tell.
0: How is this a game? What?
4: 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Painfully. Painfully. Painfully. Hope you die. More Woody Show is next.
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33: That's always clutch.
34: A luxury. Yeah.
33: Right? Because you can at least turn to the side a little bit if you don't have a ton of leg room in the front. You can turn to the side a little bit.
3: especially if you're working like on a laptop or trying to watch something on a tablet. Yeah. You can set it up on that middle tray table and kind of give yourself a little bit of room that way.
8: And there won't be some rando drooling on your shoulder like asleep.
3: Yeah, that's good. You put your vodka tomato on there.
8: Exactly.
3: Yeah, you're not like you're not neighboring thighs with the person next to you, and now you're getting sweat.
8: Yeah. Playing footsie.
9: I love it.
3: You're getting all sweaty where your legs are touching with a stranger.
10: There's something about having your shoulders touch a stranger's shoulders. It's just weird.
8: Too intimate.
3: I think it's knees.
10: Knees?
8: Yeah.
10: I'd rather have the knees than the shoulders.
8: Oh, really?
10: Yeah,
3: the shoulder I don't mind as much, but yeah, like the knees seems a little personal.
8: Yeah.
10: I also don't remember the last time I flew where they didn't make the announcement. This is a completely full flight.
8: Yeah. Mm-hmm.
10: I haven't been on a flight that wasn't completely full in years.
8: Really? Yeah.
3: Well, if my question is, when you have an overbooked situation and they're offering up, we had that story about they're offering up however much
8: like
3: $1,200
8: money.
10: $1,200.
3: Yeah, but somebody has booked this middle seat deal.
10: Mm-hmm.
3: What's nice? What if the guy on the window seat booked that middle seat thing? The person on the aisle just benefits.
10: Just got it. Yeah.
3: Because, now they don't have anybody next to them either. They didn't have to pay for it. Like, only one person in that row has to pay for it.
8: True.
9: For these long flights that I take, I use the website seatmaps.com.
3: Yeah.
9: And then it will show you, like, different layouts of the plane. Because even on the airline websites, it doesn't really give you like a clear view of some of the seats.
3: There'll
9: be like two together. Only we're like, oh, I want to get those two, but then you look at it on seat maps and it's like a crappy situation or sometimes a really good one.
3: Or the worst is as a fat person, when you get on the plane and the seat next to you is divided by a armrest, but it's full solid plastic all the way down. Like it's completely separated.
8: Like the little
3: I don't like those. Like it just feels more confining, even though it's not, it may not like
8: just pushing you in.
3: Yeah, I think it's more a mental thing.
10: I agree.
3: You just feel like it's a tighter thing.
8: What I always do when I'm just flying with my husband is if the whole row is open, I'll just book the aisle in the window because what are the chances somebody's going to be like, oh, I got to get in between them and that middle seat. So we usually just get the whole
10: row. Yeah, but they usually do.
9: Yeah, because it'll be a full flight.
8: Well, finally, it's the end of an era. After a nearly 40-year run, Nissan announced that they are killing off the Nissan Altima.
9: No way.
8: Yeah, they say it's part of their plan to cut down on operating costs. And another reason it's getting the axe is that Nissan wants their sedan, the Sentra, that was my first car, by the way, to get bigger and have more features instead of just staying stagnant. So the car is going to be gone after this year and, all the hoes and clout chasers going to have to find a new car.
3: Yeah, they were talking to people and people were not happy that it was getting discontinued.
11: Ain't nobody got time for that.
9: Yeah. For real, dude.
12: Every baby mama has an Altima.
9: Yeah, dude.
12: Baby mama has an Altima.
9: Yeah.
12: That's with at least one car seat in the back.
3: Yeah.
9: That's like the hood car of all hood cars.
3: Yeah, in fact, the car seats come permanently installed. Because then once you're done with it, then they just sell it to some other baby mama used, you know?
9: But I thought they did announce this already like last year that they were going to get rid of it, but I thought it got saved.
8: Nope,
9: but
8: it most certainly did not.
11: Ain't nobody got time for that.
8: They didn't have time for it.
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0: worked in television, you would they would have overseas, it would be called PAL. That would be the format of video that they would shoot. And in America, it would be NTSC.
1: Sure.
0: So anyways, yeah.
1: You could have said anything.
0: Two different video formats. But yeah, there was like an all region DVD player. And it was like $30.
1: Yeah. Mm-hmm. All region.
2: All region.
1: I didn't realize that was a thing.
3: You just have to defrag the mainframe.
4: Yeah, you just have to hack into the QR code.
1: Something like that.
3: Get more megabytes.
1: Also for Greg, Liam Neeson has a new movie.
3: What?
1: It's called Mongoose. And guess what?
3: What?
1: He plays a guy with a particular set of skills.
4: No way.
1: He does.
3: Always.
1: He's an Afghan war hero wrongfully accused of murder who goes on the run to prove his innocence.
3: Rip!
1: It's being described as, quote, First Blood meets Smokey and the Bandit meets Fast and Furious.
3: Yes.
1: It'll be in theaters. Menace's birthday month. October 30th is the day it'll be in theaters.
3: Oh, my God.
1: Greg loves him some Liam Neeson.
3: He's the best.
0: I wish it was like a BMX riding movie because Mongoose BMX...
3: I was like, wait, where are you going?
0: You'd be riding BMXs, dude? That would be awesome.
1: Old ass man on a mongoose.
0: That'd be cool. You remember mongooses, right?
1: Yeah, remember like the pegs?
4: Yeah, you got it. So you can take your
1: friends. That was the only time it was cool to peg with your buddy.
4: Right.
3: And then you bought the pad for the handlebars and the pad for the neck.
0: Yeah, so to ride
1: and peg your buddy.
4: Yeah, that's true friendship.
0: They had Diamondbacks, they had GTs. Man.
3: Yep. And if we could highlight Liam Neeson's range, did you watch The Naked
1: range?
3: Gun?
1: Mm-hmm.
3: Yes, he's got a great range. Have you seen The Naked Gun?
1: No, I didn't watch it.
3: Oh my God, it's Oscar.
4: But isn't the reason why it's so funny is because he's being Liam Neeson?
3: Totally.
4: That's not range.
3: He can deliver comedic lines with that Liam Neeson delivery, and it hits.
4: Yeah.
3: It's good. It's really good. Pam Anderson's really good in it.
1: There's certain people that are just always... a version of the same character.
3: Like Christopher Walken or something like that.
1: You know,
3: it does work. Yeah. It's really good.
1: Who's the guy that got busted with Divine Brown? What's that guy's name?
4: Hugh Grant.
1: Hugh Grant. Mm-hmm. Every movie he was in is the same dude.
4: Yeah, and that's the dude people wanted to see, apparently.
1: Yeah. The guy from Social Network. That. What's his name?
4: Jesse Eisenberg.
3: Yeah.
1: Same character every single time.
4: Yeah.
1: Who's the kid in... Arrested Development. I know who they are.
4: Michael Cera.
3: Oh, yeah.
1: Another guy is the same character every single time.
4: What about you're in my favorite human being pretty much ever, Michael J. Fox? Oh, he's like the lovable, like upbeat and everything.
1: Yeah, I know from... I never watched Spin City.
4: Oh, I did.
1: I didn't watch that. Back to the Future and Family Ties is all I really know him from. So, yeah, I mean, kind of similar.
4: Doc Hollywood, Secret of My Success.
1: But Marty McFly was way cooler.
4: Teen Wolf, same guy.
1: Then Alex P. Keaton.
4: True,
1: because Alex P. Keaton was just like a dork. He was like a child adult.
4: Yeah, totally.
3: Mm-hmm.
1: You know, he was a 50-year-old man trapped in a teenager's body.
4: Yep. But it's not like he had like wildly different mannerisms. It was Michael J. Fox.
1: No, but I'm saying it's the same. It's the same exact character. Is what I'm saying, like with Hugh Grant.
4: Oh, the awkward guy.
1: No, excuse me. It's like some chick who's way out of his league.
4: Yeah.
3: Yeah.
1: You know. Right. Yeah. I'm Notting Hill, whatever the hell it is. I don't even know what the movie is.
3: Go to Oxford.
1: Yeah.
3: Keanu Reeves, same category.
1: Also for Greg, since we're on the subject of all things Greg. There's a new HGTV show coming out.
3: Oh my God, I don't know what I'm ripping harder about.
1: There's a couple different elements to it. I'm not sure how you'll like the main show itself, other than it's a show on HGTV, mm-hmm. which you know you and I both love. It's called Totally 90s House.
4: Ooh.
1: And so it's two teams of 90s TV stars,
3: mm-hmm.
1: and they're competing. They're renovating homes that are stuck in the 90s. So think about mirrored closets and sponge painted walls.
3: Those honey oak cabinets and things like that. Rounded corners. Ugh.
1: There was another thing that was big, like late 80s, maybe early 90s, like in the kitchen. The lighting fixture was almost like a wood box that had like that real thin plastic.
4: Yes.
1: Layer. It was almost like a drop down. Like you'd have like it for like a drop ceiling, but it was like that translucent plastic. And people had that.
4: It.
1: Yeah. That they had that in their kitchens.
0: Yeah. And the flies got caught up in there.
1: Yeah. They got caught in there. But it really shrunk everything. It made everything feel so much smaller.
3: Oh, Jaleel White is on it?
4: Oh, everybody from the 90s.
3: Oh, my God. Your Full House girl?
1: Yeah. So
3: who's on it?
1: Hosted by Urkel.
3: Okay.
1: Jaleel White, and Brian Austin Green, Jody Sweetin, Melissa Joan Hart, Keisha Knight Pullum, Rudy Huxtable.
3: Yep. Oh, yeah.
1: Wow. They have Joey and Matthew Lawrence.
4: What?
1: The winning team.

0: Team gets $25,000 for charity of their choosing. It's going to premiere on Wednesday, August 26th. Again, it's called Totally 90s House. Now, here's the part that I know Greg will love.
1: I love it all so far.
0: HGTV is also, they're rolling out another series on YouTube. Uh-huh. And it's called House Call 90s Edition, where you go and you see the insides of the homes of these 90s celebrities.
1: No way. Wow.
0: Which Greg loves.
1: Wait. Oh, I'm obsessed.
0: Greg looks
2: it's
0: up
2: showtime.
0: People's addresses.
1: Oh, totally. I can tell you where Dave Gahn lives. Just this morning, I found out where Kristen Wiig lives because she's selling her house.
3: Oh, that house is gorgeous.
1: And I tracked down the address.
0: Yeah. Oh, wasn't it when we had Be Real from Cypress Hill was in here? And during a commercial break, Greg goes, "Hey, can I ask you a question? So is this
2: really your house?
0: Is this really your house?"
3: Oh, my God.
0: And he was on some website.
1: Yeah.
0: And B-Row's like, It was.
3: I gotta go.
2: But I got... Greg, that's
0: stalking
2: giving
0: him,
2: stalker vibes.
1: I, you know what? Yeah. I agree.
0: Is this your house? Is this how much you paid for it?
1: I agree, but I also don't care.
3: Do you want me to come over?
1: And I've done that to Kevin Smith, too. I'm like, "Hey, I love that second floor balcony you have with the wrought iron." Oh, what?
3: Is there a silent security button under the table?
1: Yeah, your address is such and such, right? Yeah.
0: It is kind of weird that you do that.
1: It is a strange obsession.
0: I know, but
3: it's
0: surprised.
3: Not what you do. It's what you tell them.
0: Yeah.
1: Oh, no, exactly. I know. And I probably shouldn't have. It's creepy and weird, but it is stalker vibes. But
0: imagine.
1: But I wanted confirmation that my, quote, sources are correct.
3: That is one website.
1: And getting it from Be Real kind of reinforced that I'm not wasting my time, that this is legit.
0: See, I would do that with, okay, Kevin Smith is one thing, thing, you know, or Joe Coy, Bert Kreisch, like these guys who are in here all the time.
1: Because
0: they know you and they know that you're not really stalking them. But like, think about somebody that you've only met a few times, or maybe twice, or the first time you meet them, and they came up to you and go, "So Greg,
1: I know
0: I love XYZ about your house." You would freak out.
1: The more we talk about it, the more I feel like a total weirdo.
2: Do you like film location houses too? Are you one of those guys?
1: Obsessed.
2: That makes sense. I mean,
1: obsessed. I follow all those things.
2: Should see him when we took him to the Brady Bunch house.
1: Oh, I almost. Basically had a heart attack.
0: Yeah.
1: Just totally obsessed. I look for all that stuff. I will pause movies and TV shows while I'm watching them to Google the address, and then I do street view. I'm like, and then I compare. Oh, there's that lamp. There's that tree. Oh,
3: wow.
0: Yeah, so this is called House Call 90s Edition. HGTV is going to have it on YouTube, and you get to see inside the homes of 90s celebrities.
2: Speaking of Full House, Candace Cameron, Sammy, is going to be on Special Forces.
3: Okay.
0: Yeah. What's Special Forces?
3: Yeah, it's like boot camp reality show.
2: Yeah, where celebrities like do like military style.
0: God, why would you sign up for that?
2: I don't know.
3: Yeah, I don't see her doing well in that, but I guess you never know.
0: I don't know. All right, we're going to take a break. More Woody Shows next. Hang on.
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Most importantly, name and where around town you are. Over to 22987. Do that while we get into the Friday fail stories.

0: story.
1: Yeah.
0: All these people thought they had the perfect plan, the plan that could never go wrong, but then somewhere along the line it went from being a great idea to one big stinking mega uber ultra.

0: minute.
1: He turfed out at the end.
2: Fail.
1: What was that?
3: Yeah.
4: It was kind of like a whole lot of nothing.
3: Look, guys, I've had the little sinus thing going on all week, and right in the middle of it, as I was holding the note, all of a sudden, it just something slid into the path of the
4: warbling
3: of the beautiful sound that we were making, that was my fault.
2: Oh man,
3: that was my fault. That's cool. Okay. This first one here is from Pleasanton, California. This guy, he was hanging out with his twin brother and some friends. They were out in and out there, and they got some burgers and some of their disgusting fries, and then thought it would be a cool idea to light some fireworks right there in the parking lot.
4: Very cool idea.
3: His friend handed him a firework about the size of a tennis ball, and when he lit it, it went off immediately and blew off his whole hand. He looked down. His whole hand was missing. Like, it disintegrated.
1: Worth it.
3: He was rushed to the hospital, and the best the doctors could do was save his wrist. So he still has a wrist, but... the hand blew off, and it was his dominant hand, too, which now means that he has to learn how to do things like, you know, write and brush his teeth and put on socks and Joe and things like that. But,
4: wow.
5: Failed.
3: Fun.
1: That's how you learn.
3: Fun. This is from Maryland, where this 29-year-old dude, he was looking for some quick cash. He decided to do that by robbing a store.
4: Good idea.
3: Mm-hmm. Yeah. Seabass was telling us about this guy. This is the guy that pulled up to the Verizon store. He robbed the place, but ended up calling the police himself. Why? Because he was busy doing the whole robbing the Verizon store thing. Meanwhile, another thief was busy doing their thing and stole the guy's car.
4: Love it.
1: So unfair.
3: I mean, you just can't go in to rob a place these days.
1: What does society come to?
3: Without somebody stealing your car.
2: I thought there was mutual respect between robbers.
3: The cops knew what was up. They connected the dots. Here's a clip from the officer's body cam.
6: Were you at that Verizon store? Because you got blood on your hands and blood on your glasses.
7: I wasn't at no Verizon store, sir. I promise to God.
6: Have a seat. So here's the deal.
7: Someone stole my truck.
6: I understand that. So the gig's up. It's whether you want to be honest about stuff or not.
7: Well, I left the keys in.
6: Yeah, that's some karma right there.
3: Yeah,
6: dude.
3: See, dog?
4: It is some karma.
2: Dude, but he swore to God, man.
1: Yeah.
3: I ain't at no Verizon
4: store.
3: That's
4: legally binding.
3: Yeah. So.
5: Failed.
3: He was arrested and taken off to fail jail.
2: Uh-huh.
3: This next one is about this dude in Scotland. He was just tired. He's been working a lot, needed to relax. So he decided to use his massage gun, you know, like with those Theragun things.
4: Yeah. Love those.
3: But, you know, people use on their shoulders, their legs, their arms, stuff like that. This guy used it on his eyeballs.
4: Oh,
3: yeah. I guess, you know, sometimes, man, you rub your eyes. That feels so good. You're like,
2: but
3: he's like, you know, it might be good. Let me use this this massage gun on my eyeballs. Oh my, not smart. He jacked up his eyes real bad.
2: Yeah.
3: Retinal dialysis.
2: Oh,
4: sure.
3: D-I-A-L-Y-S-I-S.
1: Dialysis.
3: Yeah. Okay. It looked wrong.
1: Dialinorius.
3: Yeah. Anyway, totally messed up his vision. When he showed up at the doctor's office, they couldn't believe it. Like, you did what?
4: Yeah, wow. And why?
3: It was so bad he had to have surgery.
1: I guess.
3: To fix his eyeballs.
1: Gross.
3: The dumbass.
2: In actual good news, I follow this account that, like, tells you about all the breakthroughs this week. And there was this kid who designed this thing with AI that can do a retinal scan that detects ADD and autism. So I guess there's something in the eye. Yeah, that will detect that kind of stuff.
3: And they can see it?
2: Yeah.
3: They can see, like, how much you love trains and stuff?
2: Yeah, it's insane.
3: That's weird.
2: Yeah.
3: I see, like, a little train in there.
4: A little caboose in there?
2: It's pretty crazy.
3: Yeah.
1: Your eyes dilate.
3: Let me look in there. Oh, yeah. I can see that you know every sports score from the past 30 years.
4: There it is.
3: Yeah. This next one, it's out of Ohio. Semi-truck was leaking all over the highway. It was hauling 40,000 pounds of Frank's Red Hot sauce.
4: Ooh.
3: Now, you can put that ish on anything. In this case, all over the highway.
1: Oh, no.
3: Driver not even aware the sauce was pouring out of the car, the vehicle. So he just kept driving. The cops, they followed the trail all the way to the truck stop where the truck had pulled over. I mean, it was all over the road.
4: Trail
3: and it was just baking in the summer heat. The crews, they had to call in the hazmat team thanks to the acidity of the hot sauce.
1: Oh, yeah. I was like, what does it matter? It's
4: vinegar.
1: Food.
3: Yeah, but yeah. So.
5: Failed.
3: Man.
4: Ooh, what a waste.
1: Grab your chicken tendies.
3: And this next one, this final one, my favorite story of the week, about a guy who was doing a little camping out in the California forest and he had to use the restroom.
2: Okay.
3: So he did his business like normal, but in the process, he accidentally dropped his sunglasses into the campsite toilet.
1: Then it goes away, and then you're done with sunglasses.
3: Now, keep in mind, this type of toilet, no water doesn't flush.
1: Yeah.
2: Mm-hmm.
1: You just walk away.
3: We've all used one.
1: Mm-hmm.
3: Exactly. I'd just walk away.
1: I don't have sunglasses anymore.
3: That's the end of that.
1: Yeah.
3: But instead of chalking it up to lost cause, he decided he was going to get them back. God. Long story short, he ended up falling in and he was stuck and couldn't get out. So not only did he fall in, couldn't get out. Cops were called for a, quote, confined space rescue.
1: God.
3: And how embarrassing.
2: No, I don't care if they're like Gucci sunglasses or whatever.
1: Say goodbye to
2: them. It's done.
3: Here's a rep from the police department telling reporters what happened.
0: They advised that the subject had fallen into the chemical storage tank. Law enforcement, Camp Edison staff, fire personnel responded. We were able to safely get him out, decontaminate him.
3: Yep.
1: Okay. Oh. Spray him off like an elephant.
2: Yeah, Can you think of something that dropped in there that you would go get?
4: That you would go in for?
3: I mean,
1: even my dog would be pushing it.
3: I don't know. I mean, I think like you're something like ID.
1: I'll get another one.
3: Yeah. You would?
4: Like a family heirloom, maybe?
3: I mean, what if you dropped your entire wallet? So your ID, all your credit cards, all like that stuff.
2: Done.
1: Just cancel them.
2: I'm out, dude.
1: Who cares?
3: I will do what I can. I'm not climbing in there.
4: Yeah, I'm seeing the phone number on the side of the outhouse and calling the company.
3: Right. Yeah, maybe something like that. But anyway, no word if he got the sunglasses. I have no idea if he had
5: failed.
1: That's the question.
3: Quick break. More Woody Show's next. Hang on.
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0: We've all been there. 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
12: This is a school district in New York. They announced that they're bringing in a new teacher for the upcoming school year, but it's actually just a humanized robot named Sally.
24: Oh, and Seabass should be on board with this.
12: And they're making her as human as possible. They're giving her a lifelike look, silicone skin, long brown hair. It's in a seated position in the classroom, has realistic upper body movements and facial expressions. And the district spent about $57,000 on this thing, but the parents aren't thrilled for a number of reasons. But one of the main reasons that the parents hate it is because the company that makes this robot is very well known. It's the same company that makes the real dolls.
25: Okay, that's those, like, so funny because I looked at the picture.
12: Those hyper-realistic sex dolls.
25: And I was like, she's hot.
12: Yes. You know, some kid's going to like break into the classroom after school and like try to bang that thing.
24: Yeah. Of course.
25: Yeah, hey, she's hot.
12: Yeah.
26: She's hot.
24: To be all mad about that. But yeah, I mean, how do you control the kids though?
12: What do you mean?
24: Because they're like, oh, I know this is a robot. I'll just
25: knock it over. Yeah.
24: It's not going to do anything.
26: Well, there's watch videos.
25: Isn't there another teacher in the room, or she's just alone? It's just Sally and the kids.
24: That'd be hilarious if that's the main teacher and then there's a teacher assistant that's like real. But Seabass, you should be on board because then this teacher will have access to like all information and should be smarter than the teachers that you hate.
27: Well, that's real tough.
24: Yeah.
26: Jeez.
24: So you're on board?
27: Yeah, absolutely. Yeah. I mean, this is the way to do things. I wish this had been around when I were a kid. Not that my parents didn't do a good job homeschooling me, but I could have been even smarter if I had Roblox there to...
26: I don't think you could get any
25: smarter. Is that possible?
28: Greg, you never know. You got to keep trying.
25: Stay humble.
28: Yeah, exactly.
26: Once you've hit the top, there's nowhere else to go.
25: But down.
27: Top 2%.
24: What do you think happened with Tyler? Because he was homeschooled too.
27: Oh, it's not a weird religious thing with him, right?
24: No.
27: Maybe just lazy.
12: Yeah, what was the... Tyler, what was the whole homeschooling thing about? Like, what was the purpose for it? Your parents were worried... sending to school, like something bad would happen there? Or
29: they just didn't like the public school system. They thought I would learn better or more, whatever.
12: Now, your parents were...
26: Fail.
25: Yeah. I thought
26: gooder. I'd do goodly.
24: I'd be gooder.
26: I'd like more better.
27: And that's what...
29: English is hard, man.
26: That rolled.
27: That was my reason, which... Because there's two real reasons.
24: It's number the one, same reason.
27: Number one, the public schools just blow. Wonder why. And number two, religious. And usually, if they hate the public schools that much, they do a better job than what they did with Tyler. Right.
25: Wait, but was your family religious at all, Seabass?
27: No.
25: Okay.
27: No. It was all just they...
26: kind of hippie, though, right?
12: No, they just thought they were smarter and better than everybody.
27: Sure. Which they were.
25: They worship themselves.
24: Yeah, but he was the first child, right, Tyler?
29: Yeah, I'm the oldest, so...
25: So am I.
24: Yeah,
25: he set the pattern.
24: It was just a test.
25: And then it clearly worked.
24: All your brothers went to like regular school, right?
29: So they were also all homeschooled up until a certain point. Then all of us just ended up going to public school.
25: Did it freak you out?
29: Public school?
25: Yeah,
29: no,
25: I
29: loved it way more than homeschooling. Yeah, I hated homeschooling. So
25: I would hate it too.
26: Is there a schedule to it? Do your mom make you do stuff like whatever, 8 to 3?
29: Sometimes we would cram like whatever the lesson plan was for the week. We would cram it all into 3 or 4 days and we would just have like 2 days off to just do whatever we wanted.
25: Funsies. So
29: that was cool. I do kind of miss that, but
12: yeah. Well, I mean, depending on where you're at and what kind of things are going on in the public schools, like my wife and I had a big problem, during COVID because these kids were out for so long.
24: Oh.
12: Everybody else was back in school and the kids were clearly falling behind and you know, the assignments that were given that we're counting as a full day of school was, this is for the older of our two kids, was, you know, oh, draw a picture of a house on your street that is not yours. I'm like, what?
25: Is he 6 years old?
12: So we're like, all right.
27: That doesn't sound like something a hero would assign a kid.
12: We gotta figure something else out. I know there are, I forget exactly where in California it's going on, but there are some groups that are like working on, one's called Californians Together, Catalyst California, Early Edge. There's one called Black ECE. And it says, nice. The work group bringing together a challenge for harmful language hierarchies and affirm Black English as a legitimate rule-governed language rooted in Black history, culture, and community. So basically, they're demanding that California add, quote, Black English as an official language so that Black children won't be expected to, quote, talk white.
25: Is this
12: at school?
25: Is this Ebonic?
12: Yeah, we pretty much.
27: We did this 30 years ago, but they've gotten way better at like changing the language. You just heard him say it right there. The language and the reasoning is now sounds way more like sophisticated and cultural, and you know, ethnographic or whatever.
12: Right. Yeah. So there's
24: ethno
12: there's
24: what?
12: Yeah. Like so. They happy, she be working. Like, so if you wrote
24: dude,
12: that in.
24: I would crush all these things.
12: Oh, yeah. Menace would be the valedictorian.
24: Yeah. Oh, I love it.
12: Dude, we be doing
24: yeah,
12: it.
24: We yeah, be doing
29: that's
24: it.
29: That's right.
24: Be outside, yeah, bro. Son.
12: So I could see like some parents being like, yeah, you know what? Yeah. Nope.
29: No, not enrolling you there.
24: Oh, yeah. We outside like, I mean,
12: some,
24: now.
12: Some parents were upset, like, you know, that their school district, you know, made the decision to no longer teach cursive. It's not a, you know, necessarily a widespread thing. My kids learned cursive and stuff still, but other districts have gotten rid of that. Or even before this one, there were districts that decided for even papers, you know, essays, things that people had to write, that you could use text speech. So instead of writing YOUR, you could just write you are.
25: No.
12: Because that's how people communicate now. That was the argument.
25: No.
27: Yeah. Try that on a job application. See how far it gets you.
24: Yeah.
29: Good God.
12: Hey, man, sometimes, you know, and I've seen those studies where two people or one person applies for the same job, but they use two different names. Have you seen that?
25: Oh, yeah. Mm-hmm,
24: yeah. Mm-hmm.
12: Showing how racist experiment, people are.
25: Yeah.
12: Yeah. Like if it's a ethnic sounding name, like that person, everything else is exactly the same. But the white name, Michael, gets the call, but like, say, like, you know, whatever, doesn't.
25: Yeah.
27: Mm-hmm. What might that be?
12: Because people are racist.
29: Yeah.
12: Isn't that what you were saying about, like, there's something with, like, people rooting against Argentina because Argentina's, like, hella racist or something?
29: Yeah, they have a lot of Argentinian fans, and some people that live in the country are definitely have that connotation of being racist.
25: Well, I've never seen, you know, just like in clips, I've never seen racism like I've seen in some soccer games.
29: Yeah, soccer racism is on another level. Uh-huh. Yeah.
12: Who were we just talking about? Wasn't there like some senator or something? That woman.
29: Oh, in Paraguay.
25: Mm-hmm. Oh, dude. Mm-hmm. She was crazy against Mbappe.
29: Yes.
12: Oh, that's, I couldn't remember what it was for. And she's like, no, the guy, where do
25: this
12: you think
25: is
12: I'm
25: how
12: from?
25: We talk. Yeah.
29: Yeah.
25: Right. I forgot like, about
29: is,
25: that.
29: Yeah. This is how I was raised. I'm trying. That was her excuse.
25: You're an adult, dude. With like, me. Yeah. I love Enma.
27: What does she have against Hanson, the band Hanson?
12: Yeah, you're right.
25: Oh, God.
27: Weird.
12: All right. Thank you, Bob. That's a really good one. And for the guy who hates dad jokes so much.
27: Yeah, see, but that original and on the spot.
12: That was really good.
27: Yeah, dude. Was it something that recycled was, from a 40-year-old?
24: You be crushing that, dog.
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0: Thank you for being here. Giving us some of your valuable time this morning. Woody, Greg, hey. Menace, Gina Grad.
2: Hello.
0: And another huge Edge show coming to town this summer. Simple Plan. It was going to be at the First Financial Credit Union Amphitheater Wednesday, August 5th with 303 and our boys in Bowling for Soup.
1: All right.
0: Those guys are fun.
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2: Oh, I have friends that live there. And
3: I'm saying,
2: politics.
3: I mean,
2: a kid's not going to notice.
3: In Los Angeles, I mean, you don't have to engage in it, but it's hard to, get much separation from somebody who's in, quote, the industry.
2: Of
3: meaning
2: course.
3: Hollywood, working and doing things for, that type of industry. I'm sure in, different places for whatever that might be. It's hard to get away from whatever it is.
2: That you're known for.
4: I mean, Vaughn did say it is pretty hood outside of the area of the White House.
3: Yeah. Like New Orleans, everybody always thinks of, Mardi Gras and that whole part of the
1: Bourbon Street.
3: Yeah, Bourbon Street. It's like you're painted with a brush.
2: Yeah.
3: It's kind of hard to get out of it. But dude, I mean, all the fun conversations that just happen all the time, whether it's,
1: I've never been. I've always wondered if it's like that.
3: The heavy stuff, the dumb stuff. Like, I don't know if you saw, the Treasury Secretary released a rendering of a new $1 coin. He said the U.S. Mint's making these $1 coins to commemorate the 250th anniversary of the signing of the Declaration of Independence. The coins are going to have a gold-like finish, so not real gold, but it'll be available in the fall. And guess who's going to be on it?
2: I'll never guess.
4: To celebrate 250 years of America?
2: Would it be Trump?
3: President Trump.
2: There you go.
4: Okay. An eagle?
3: Maybe. Because they're not even sure he could do that.
2: Oh. But,
1: He's alive. That's
2: right.
3: Well, the last time a sitting president had money with their picture on it was was President Coolidge.
2: Oh.
3: And he printed a 50-cent piece with his face on it, which that was like 100 years ago.
4: Mm-hmm.
3: But there's a federal law that stipulates that, coin designs be selected by the Treasury Secretary after a consultation with the Commission of Fine Arts. But the Treasury Department appears to have skipped that step.
2: Whoopsie.
3: Who knows? Oh. Who cares? But these are just some of the things. Like, here's a picture. Thank you, Jeff, of the coin.
1: Wow,
3: my question is who signs up for the all these different all these different things.
4: The coin commercials at night. Get your coins
3: now. Every once in a while,
1: and plates.
3: So that's
1: stuff.
3: That's like the exhausting kind of thing, right?
2: Mm-hmm.
3: Then there's other fun stuff that you could talk about. A lot of people are talking about Chuck Schumer.
2: Oh my God, this was hilarious,
3: Senator Schumer. So he was speaking in the Senate. When a mic picked up a strange noise, he was talking about President Trump and the war with Iran. Mid-speech, here's what happened.
5: We need a complete investigation that's independent. Now on Iran and the NDAA, when all the Trump administration can say about his disastrous war with Iran...
3: You heard it, right?
2: Yeah. Nobody's going to remember anything he had to say about the subject.
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My name is MJ here in the middle of your 90 minutes of nonstop Edge music. 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

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Coming up in about 10 minutes, I'm going to have your last chance to enter this hour's $1,000 gas pass keyword for your chance to win $1,000. So hang on if you missed that earlier. Skeined and Offspring up to after Oasis.

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0: 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My name is MJ. We are getting a pretty nice break from those super hot temperatures today and over the weekend. Got an 89 degree high today at about 84 right now. Sunny skies for the moment, but we are hopefully expecting some rain rolling in later on this afternoon around 4 or 5, and that's going to be going on all weekend. So hopefully we get a bunch of rain. Nice thing is, like I said, it's keeping us beneath a 90 degree high for a change. How about winning $1,000 cash? Would that improve your weekend? I bet it would. We're doing these $1,000 gas pass keywords at the top of every hour from 9 to 5, Monday through Friday for the next couple weeks. 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I'm at MJ on the Edge. 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

My name is MJ. Coming up here, guys, at 12 o'clock, a couple things for you. Another chance to win $1,000 cash with your 12 o'clock $1,000 gas pass keyword. Listen for that. And then shortly after that, your Free Stuff Friday giveaways begin, and we are starting off with a 4-pack of tickets to see Godsmack in September. So tune in for your chance to enter to win those as well. Right now, it's the new one from Muse. Here's Be With You. It seems my

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0: 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My name is MJ, and it's time for your first Free Stuff Friday giveaway of the day. 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I'm at MJ on the Edge. 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

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My name is MJ, and we've got another Free Stuff Friday giveaway for you. 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While you're getting there, here's the deal. I've got a pair of tickets to see Simple Plan with 303 and Bowling for Soup August 5th at First Financial Credit Union Amphitheater. I also have a pair of tickets to see Stained with Seether, Hoobastank, and Hinder at First Financial Credit Union Amphitheater Wednesday, October 14th. 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

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My name is MJ. 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

0: Gigi Perez on Albuquerque's Alternative 104.1 The Edge. My name is MJ. 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

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It's Bedroom Posters on 104.1 The Edge, Albuquerque's alternative. My name is MJ. Thanks for hanging out, guys. We got some Red Jumpsuit Apparatus and REM for you after Nirvana.

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Red Jumpsuit Apparatus on 104.1 The Edge. Coming up here in just a couple minutes, another Free Stuff Friday giveaway and your chance to choose between two different shows to enter to win tickets for. They're going to be The Fray and Dashboard Confessional or Baby Metal. So hang out for your chance to win. And we're going to talk back to win these. 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And

Trees on Albuquerque's Alternative 104.1 The Edge. My name is MJ. Time for another Free Stuff Friday giveaway and another chance to choose between two different shows to enter to win tickets for, which means we have to talk back to win because you got to tell me what show you want to enter to win tickets for. To do that, you open up your iHeartRadio app, get to the 104.1 The Edge page, then pause. Okay? Hold on a second. Here's what I got for you. A pair of tickets to the Frey and Dashboard Confessional. They're going to be at Sandia Casino Amphitheater Thursday, September 17th. I also have a pair of tickets to see Baby Metal at First Financial Credit Union Amphitheater Tuesday, September 29th. So if you want tickets to either of those shows, open up that iHeartRadio app, get to the 104.1 The Edge page. You're going to see a red microphone button. You just tap that. It'll start recording and you tell me what show you're entering to win tickets for, the Frey, Dashboard Confessional, or Baby Metal. And in case it's confusing, the Frey and Dashboard Confessional are co-headliners. That's the same show. Then I just need your name, phone number, date of birth. Okay, so again, let me know the show, name, phone number, date of birth, and I'll try to get you there. All right. If you enter, keep an eye on your email. That's how you'll be informed if you've won. Stick around. We've got Blink 182 coming up. New stuff from Death Cab. I will have your last chance to enter this hour's $1,000 gas pass keyword as well. So hang out if you missed it earlier. It's all next on The Edge.

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1: Ice Cube's Big 3 basketball is heating up. Before the World Cup final, tune into Big 3 this Sunday. Reigning MVP Michael Beasley and the defending champion Miami 305 play a must-win game against the undefeated Dallas Power, led by coach Nancy Lieberman. Then Dwight Howard and the LA Riot, coming fresh off a win, look to knock off the undefeated Chicago Triplets, led by coach Dr. J. The game played the way you love. 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

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My name is MJ. 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And then make sure you're listening for the next keyword real soon here, right at 2 o'clock. Also, your last Free Stuff Friday giveaway just after 2 o'clock. Tickets to see Cannons. It's all coming up after the latest from Death Cab for Cutie. Here's Riptides.

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0: 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My name is MJ, and after many, many Free Stuff Friday giveaways today, we have finally reached the last one. Pair of tickets to see Cannons at Revel Entertainment Center Wednesday, September 30th. 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If you enter, keep an eye on your email. That's how you'll be informed if you've won. And stick around. We still got some Three Doors Down coming up. Soundgarden. It's all next on The Edge.
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Hang out for your last chance to enter this hour's $1,000 gas pass keyword. If you missed it earlier, it's your chance to win $1,000 cash, so you don't want to miss it. Dexter and the Moonrocks, their brand new one coming up too after Offspring.

0: 6. It's Freaking Out on Albuquerque's Alternative 104.1 The Edge. My name is MJ, and before I take off today, guys, want to make sure you get your chance to win $1,000 with your $1,000 gas pass keyword. 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C-H-E-C-K, check. 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They run at the top of every hour till 5. And then starting Monday at 9 a.m., we begin a whole other week of keywords. So tune in for that. They run at the top of every hour from 9 to 5, Monday through Friday. That's it for me. I will catch you guys on Sunday. Have a great start to your weekends. Follow me on social media. I'm at MJ on the Edge on Instagram and Facebook. Stick around. We got some Green Day, Shinedown coming up, and 90 minutes of nonstop Edge music starting at 3 to get you through the rest of this freaking workday.
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It's Pearl Jam and Last Kiss. Eddie Vedder was at a couple different World Cup games. Well, now we have the last two this weekend, and we'll talk about the games and what's going on in just a couple minutes. Sublime and Sonata.

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1: Letting some of that anger out with Papa Roach. That's a good way to say goodbye to this week and hello to the weekend. Last resort, I'm Mike Jones. And this weekend, it's all eyes on the World Cup. The final two matches are happening tomorrow, the third place playoff game with France and England. And then on Sunday, the finals, we'll see who the champion's going to be with Spain and Argentina. And like we've done all through the tournament, we're going to have your final two games on iHeartRadio with Fox Sports. 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
1: There was a lot of Cranberries love recently on America's Got Talent. If you didn't see, the 16-year-old girl, Nene Royal, went out there and did an even harder version of Zombie, and she tore it up. Go on YouTube when you get the chance and watch that. Nene Royal, the Cranberries. She was fantastic. Dance, dance, Fall Out Boy.

Albuquerque's alternative, 104.1 The Edge. Now we have them separate, Good Charlotte and Yellow Card, but they have together given us one of our biggest songs for this year, Bedroom Posters. And I want more collaborations for 2026. We still have half the year left, so bands, get together. Call your friends. Let's get some more joint efforts going, please.

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1: We got everyone singing along with Jimmy Eat World in the middle this afternoon. And next weekend, you can sing along with Jimmy Eat World watching them from the Warped Tour in Long Beach. They're going to live stream the whole weekend, Saturday the 25th, Sunday the 26th on Prime Video. So you get Jimmy Eat World, Third Eye Blind, Papa Roach, Gym Class Heroes, and a ton of other bands. Warped Tour is packed up for that whole weekend. I'm all over that. Now, we're getting spooky. Ooh, Dracula, Tame Impala.

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1: How much fun is that going to be when Weezer does the sweater song? 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We got a big contest going on. I'll tell you about all that in a couple minutes.

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1: With Miles Smith and Stargazing, Stained and Weezer. Thanks for hanging with us and getting into the weekend the right way. I'm Mike Jones. Now, I do have one other thing you want to do before we get the weekend officially started. And don't worry, this isn't some work thing where you're doing some spreadsheet or any nonsense like that. No, I want you to meet Weezer at our iHeartRadio Music Festival. Be one of our ultimate fans for that. If you're a Capital One cardholder, we've got your chance to go to the festival in Vegas in September and meet Weezer. 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Get on that.

on the Edge, Albuquerque's alternative. We're all international this afternoon over in the UK with The Verve and Bittersweet Symphony. And we have some Canadian friends. Alanis is coming in a few minutes, plus Nickelback. Now, this is a good Canadian invasion, though, not like the wildfire smoke that's all over the place. Hey, Canada, turn the exhaust fan on. Jeez. Never.

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I'm Mike Jones. Monday morning, The Woody Show will make your life look a whole lot better with Redneck News. And you'll be able to say, I am glad that's not me. The Woody Show, Monday at 6, right here on The Edge.

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1: Linkin Park and Fane. It's Mike Jones. I had an idea for you if you win $1,000 in gas cash, because you could use that money for your own gas tank or maybe put it towards the gas on an airplane. Go take a trip over to Ireland. Go see Hozier's Brewery. He's a part owner of the Wicklow Wolf Craft Brewery there. Who knows? You might be there and he pulls up to have a beer with you. Well, we'll have more chances every weekday, the morning, midday, and afternoon. 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My love.

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1: It's The Offspring and Self-Esteem. There's not a chance in hell your man Mike Jones would continue working if I had a cockroach crawling all over me. This TV reporter did, though. I give her a lot of credit. I'll tell you what's up in a few minutes. Bedroom posters, yellow card, Good Charlotte.

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1: Incubus and Drive, I don't care what's going on. If I have a cockroach crawling all over me, oh, hell no. I'm Mike Jones. I give this TV reporter a lot of credit. Rachel Mediton from KTLA in Los Angeles. She's doing a report. There's a huge cockroach that crawls on her. She finished her report. Didn't miss a beat. Didn't flub any words or anything. As soon as the camera turned off, she freaked out and was brushing the cockroach away. If I'm sitting here doing my radio show and a cockroach crawls on me, I'm not going to be a professional broadcaster. I'm going to scream my head off like someone just stabbed me in the neck. Hell no, I cannot say hell no enough to this. If you didn't see the video, I put it on Instagram. I reposted it at Mike Jones Radio. One more time. Hell no!
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4: Reigning MVP Michael Beasley and the defending champion Miami 305 play a must-win game against the undefeated Dallas Power, led by coach Nancy Lieberman. Then Dwight Howard and the LA Riot, coming fresh off a win, look to knock off the undefeated Chicago Triplets, led by coach Dr. J. The game played the way you love.
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Oasis vibes are on the air with Wonderwall. Unfortunately, the England fans won't be singing Wonderwall at the World Cup finals. They might sing it tomorrow, though. We got England and France tomorrow for the third place game. And then the final on Sunday, Spain and Argentina. And we have, like we've done throughout the tournament, we've got the games for your official audio home of the World Cup is with iHeartRadio. 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
1: We always love Shaking It with Outkast. 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
1: This afternoon, we have Linkin Park and Somber Lits coming in a few minutes. And this weekend, we'll have all your favorite music, too. And make sure this weekend, whatever you're doing, if you have work stuff going on, if it's an easy, nothing to do weekend, whatever it is, you've got the good music going. Get the iHeartRadio app downloaded on your phone so we can be with you wherever you are, whatever.